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And just when you hoped it would go on no longer, we're back from the news with the Wheel of Wonder. 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With lyrics like these, you're on your knees. You've had your biscuits, now here's the cheese.

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4: 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From the Sky News Centre at 2, Spain have beaten Argentina 1-0 to win the World Cup for a second time. Ferran Torres got the deciding goal in the 106th minute as the final went to extra time in New Jersey. It sparked huge celebrations in a fan park in New York. Well, Argentina had Enzo Fernandez sent off just before extra time, while some of their players were seen fighting their opponents at full time. That didn't dampen the spirits of these Spanish fans.
5: I cannot ask for anything more, especially surrounded by my family. It's just surreal.
6: I feel great. It is amazing. Once in a lifetime experience. Viva España! Viva! Viva!
4: Andy Burnham will pledge to restore confidence in government when he becomes Prime Minister later today. After meeting the King at Buckingham Palace, the new Labour leader will lay out his domestic priorities in his first speech from Downing Street. He's expected to say that Britain must be honest about the challenges it faces. Last week, Mr. Burnham vowed to be a PM for the North, South, East and West.
7: The same challenges can be found in the South West as the North West, or in East Anglia as the North East. And this is the moment to speak for all parts of the country.
4: Iranian state media is reporting explosions across the south of the country as the US continues airstrikes. It's the 9th consecutive night of attacks. Southeast Water says supplies have returned to customers in West Kent who'd seen it disrupted over the weekend. Up to 7,000 households in the Tunbridge Wells area had low pressure or no water at all. Ryan Fox has won the Open with his final shot. The New Zealand golfer sunk a putt on the 18th green at Royal Birkdale to move a stroke clear of Cameron Young. And England's cricketers have won their one-day international series with India 2-1. They finished with a 27-run victory at Lord's. That's the latest. I'm Cam Hall.

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Every Monday, we pick a different letter, and all the artists will begin with that letter. So what's your favourite? Will it be ABBA? Or ZZ Top? A to Z on a Monday night, 9 till 11 on Fantasy Radio.

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5: The Sky News Centre at 3. Spain have won the World Cup for a second time. Joe Rawson was watching the final in New Jersey.
6: It's a game that will be remembered more for everything around it, with a Super Bowl-style star-filled halftime show and an elaborate closing ceremony. But Spain were presented with the World Cup trophy by US President Donald Trump after a 1-0 win over 10-man Argentina. Ferran Torres got the only goal of the game in extra time as Emi Martinez was finally beaten in the Argentine goal. They add the World Cup to their European title. Cue celebrations around Madrid and elsewhere. Spain 1, Argentina 0.
5: Meanwhile, Andy Burnham will become Britain's seventh Prime Minister in 10 years later. He'll take over from Sir Keir Starmer, who'll travel to Buckingham Palace to meet the King and formally resign. The US military says it's begun a ninth consecutive night of airstrikes against Iran. State media is reporting explosions across the south of the country. Teenagers and people heading to university in England can get a meningitis B vaccine from today. They'll get their first dose before a second injection 4 weeks later for full protection. The government announced the one-off jab programme last month after a series of outbreaks, the most serious of which was in Kent, which left two teenagers dead. Dr. Tom Nutt is CEO of Meningitis Now.
7: So I think the message is, if you're eligible for this vaccine, to absolutely take it up. This is a safe and effective vaccine. And meningitis, although rare, is truly devastating when it strikes.
5: The Conservative MP for Maidstone and Morling, Helen Grant, has announced she'll stand down at the next election. She says it follows major surgery and treatment for cancer 2 years ago. And New Zealand's Ryan Fox claimed a dramatic victory at the Open. He lifted the claret jug with his final shot of the tournament. That's the latest. I'm Cam Hall.

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0: Now, I've asked you in today to discuss the promo for your show, because in the last couple of months, we've had some complaints.
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0: That it's, well, how can I put this? It's too long.
1: Too long?
0: And so we want you to shorten it quite a bit. Perhaps you could come up with something now.
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0: Perfect! 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
4: From the Sky News Centre at 4, Spain fans are celebrating winning the World Cup for a second time after beating Argentina 1-0 in the final in New Jersey.
5: 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It's just surreal.
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4: Ferran Torres got the goal in extra time, striking in the 106th minute. That was after the defending champions had Enzo Fernandez sent off. There were also ugly scenes at full time, with some Argentine players seen fighting with the Spanish side as they celebrated their victory. Elsewhere, Andy Burner will promise a more stable and responsible politics when he becomes the UK's seventh Prime Minister in a decade today. The new Labour leader will meet with the King at Buckingham Palace before laying out his domestic priorities in his first speech in Downing Street. He takes over from Sir Keir Starmer, who says he'll back his replacement.
7: I will support him all the way. I'll give advice if it's asked for, and I'll give it privately. I will not give advice if it's not asked for, and I certainly won't give it publicly. I will give my full support, and that is what I mean. I want my country to thrive, and I'm sure it will be a great success.
4: Iranian state media is reporting explosions across the south of the country as the US continues airstrikes. It's the ninth consecutive night of attacks. Southeast Water says supplies have returned to customers in West Kent who'd seen it disrupted over the weekend. Up to 7,000 households in the Tunbridge Wells area had low pressure or no water at all. Ukraine's leader has again called for more air defence missiles following attacks by Russia over the weekend. At least 8 people were killed as the strikes hit various cities, including the capital Kyiv. And Ryan Fox says his Open golf win is pretty amazing. The New Zealander took the title with his final shot at Royal Birkdale as he finished one stroke clear of American Cameron Young. That's the latest. I'm Cam Hall.

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As well as all your favourite songs, we'll have a look at the local news, a dip into the Devizes diary, and birthday shout-outs to everyone who's celebrating their big day this week. The Packed Lunch with me, Mike Marnie, from 12 till 2 every Wednesday, right here on Fantasy Radio. It's what lunchtimes were made for.

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4: From the Sky News Centre at 5, Andy Burnham will become Britain's 7th Prime Minister in 10 years later. The new Labour leader will take over from Sir Keir Starmer, who will travel to Buckingham Palace to meet the King and formally resign as PM. The former Greater Manchester Mayor will promise to restore confidence in government in a speech outside Number 10. His deputy Labour leader, Lucy Powell.
5: What Andy's been clear about, you know, this is a chance to refresh, to renew, to reset the government, to make sure that we've got a clearer sense of those key priorities and that everyone's working towards those.
4: Spain have won the World Cup. Well, there was jubilation in New York when Ferran Torres got the deciding goal in extra time to complete a 1-0 victory over Argentina. There was also controversy with some Argentine players seen fighting after the final whistle in New Jersey. Enzo Fernandez was also sent off. Iran's Revolutionary Guards claim two oil tankers have exploded after coming under fire in the Strait of Hormuz. It's as the US military has confirmed it's launched airstrikes for a 9th night in a row. Here's President Donald Trump.
6: We control the strait. They don't control anything. So we'll see what happens. But we hit them very hard again tonight. And we did that in honor of the probably three, it's probably three as opposed to two, great patriots.
4: He's referring to service members killed by Iranian missile and drone attacks in Jordan on Friday. Smoke has been seen billowing from Arthur's Seat in Edinburgh as crews spent the night tackling flames on the hill. No injuries have been reported. Teenagers and people heading to university in England can get a meningitis B vaccine from today. An outbreak in Kent earlier this year left two teenagers dead. And The Odyssey has given Sir Christopher Nolan his biggest box office debut. It's taken in just short of £200 million in its opening weekend. That's the latest. I'm Cam Hall.

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Thursday's Early Late Show has moved into its summer season, and there are, as you would expect, a few changes. We've got a brand new competition called The Chain. In fact, can we change the theme, please? Just guess the link between the two songs I'll play you. That's The Chain. And Glovebox Classics features summer songs for the season. We'll also have the usual bits and pieces like the 80s Top 10, Al Weber's chosen song, The Devices Diary, and the end of show Smoochie. So join me, Jonesy, every Thursday evening from 7 for Summer's Early Late Show, right here on 97FM Fantasy Radio.

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0: Between now and 10 o'clock, as always, our Mystery Hour this morning returns. Between 9 and 10, hits and headlines from a year gone by.
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4: News Centre at 6. Andy Burnham's to use his first speech as Prime Minister to promise more breathing room on the cost of living and a more stable and responsible politics. The new Labour leader replaces Sir Keir Starmer in Downing Street just over a month after being sworn in as an MP. Our political correspondent Rob Powell says reports of support for oil and gas drilling in the North Sea have been welcomed by Donald Trump.
5: Yes, there has been signals of maybe speeding up drilling on existing sites, but actually the briefing over the last 24 hours or so has been more emphasising that the 2024 election manifesto commitment not to hand out new licences stands.
4: Lionel Messi's Argentina couldn't defend their World Cup title as Spain became champions for a second time. Ferran Torres scored in the 106th minute to secure a 1-0 victory in the final in New Jersey. The South Americans were down to 10 men before extra time, while a number of players were involved in a post-match fight. Head coach Lionel Scaloni became emotional afterwards.
6: Se vuelve a formar. Y me duele el alma.
4: It translates to, "It hurts my soul, I'm sorry." The first meningitis vaccine appointments are available on England's high streets for students starting university. A first dose will be offered, with a second needed at least 4 weeks later for full protection. It follows a deadly outbreak in Kent earlier this year. Iran's Revolutionary Guards claim two oil tankers have exploded after coming under fire in the Strait of Hormuz. It's as the US military's confirmed its launch airstrikes for a ninth night in a row. A grass fire has broken out at Arthur's Seat in Edinburgh for the second time in 3 months. There are no reported injuries. And the 1975 frontman Matty Healy's married model Gabriette Bechtel. We're told it was a private ceremony held in LA. That's the latest. I'm Imani Rana.

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4: Sky News Centre at 7. Andy Burnham will pledge to restore confidence in government when he becomes Prime Minister later today. After meeting the King at Buckingham Palace, the new Labour leader will lay out his domestic priorities in his first speech from Downing Street. He's expected to say that Britain must be honest about the challenges it faces. Last week, Mr. Burnham vowed to be a Prime Minister for the North, South, East and West.
5: The same challenges can be found in the South West as the North West, or in East Anglia as the North East. And this is the moment to speak for all parts of the country.
4: Spain have won the World Cup final, defeating Argentina 1-0 in extra time. Ferran Torres got the goal, striking in the 106th minute. Joe Rawson watched them lift the trophy in New Jersey.
6: Captain Rodri, who grasps it in his hands and faces his teammates before lifting it.
4: The US military says it's wrapped up a ninth consecutive night of airstrikes on Iran. It claims to have hit missile and drone launch sites, as well as command centres. The attack comes after two US service personnel were killed by Iranian missiles and drones in Jordan on Friday. A grass fire has broken out at Arthur's Seat in Edinburgh. It's the second large fire of its kind in the area in the last 3 months. No injuries have been reported. And average chief executive salaries at some of Britain's biggest companies are around 130 times higher than a typical worker's. A think tank says it's the widest gap in 8 years. And The Odyssey has given Sir Christopher Nolan his biggest box office debut, taking in just short of £200 million in its opening weekend. The UK and Ireland was the film's top market, with every screening at London's IMAX cinema selling out. That's the latest. I'm Imani Rana.

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0: Good morning. Welcome along to Monday. Do you remember a little while ago we had a record in the new releases record box from a guy, a gang, who wrote a song about a 7 foot fiberglass gorilla? That's them. That's, I know. That's the Blossoms, their current offering, back in the new releases box, new material, and it's called Meet Me in Love, getting us underway on this Monday morning. Great to have your company here on Fantasy Radio. As always, a big, big thank you to Young Tom for another great selection of tunes on board the Overnight Express, and Tom back to do it all over again later on, surprisingly, from midnight tonight. In the meanwhile, a busy day for you here on Fantasy Radio, your breakfast show with you through until 10 as normal, and my final week before I take a break, so you'll have Mike Linford looking after you next week, but we've got this week to get through before I can relax, kick off the headphones and go and slumber somewhere quietly. That's a little way off yet, but anyway, this morning we have our mystery hour between 9 and 10, hits and headlines from a year gone by. We'll take a look at this date in history, the 20th of July, find you a few nuggets to drop in the conversation later during the coffee break or later on this evening in the beer garden or the snuggery, whichever is your preference. And we'll also take a look through the Devizes diary. And, of course, we'll have our riddle to tease the grey cells just after 7:30. And what else have we got for you? Oh, yes, we've got our top news team. Mustn't forget them. This morning, we're joined by Amani Rana, Cam Hall and George Alderman, bringing us all the latest from the worlds of business, entertainment and sport between now and 9.
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0: Today's going to be dry and warm. Throughout the day there will be a mixture of patchy cloud moving in from the north, along with sunny spells and a high of 26 degrees today. Tonight's going to be dry with a mixture of variable cloud and clear spells for all. Overnight lows down to a very comfortable 11 degrees, so a good night's sleep in prospect. And tomorrow we'll start with a few patches of cloud and sunny spells. Plenty of sunshine will develop through the morning, but patchy cloud could return in the afternoon. A dry, very warm day tomorrow, heading up towards 27 degrees across Devizes and Mid-Wiltshire.

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Thank you for starting your day with us here on Fantasy Radio, all about devices. We're taking our very first look at the roads and the rails after the Eurythmics. 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

0: A very, very big number one for the Eurythmics back in the 1980s. Scored number one in the States as well. There Must Be an Angel playing with my heart. Monday morning, Fantasy Radio. Good morning.
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3: Beat the traffic. Get on your bike.
0: Looking very, very quiet this morning in more ways than one, to be fair. Starting with the departure boards for the region, looking very good at the moment. No reported cancellations or delays, green across all the boards for Westbury, Chippenham and Pusey. And I'm sad to say the ticket office remains closed at Pusey this Monday morning. Turning our attention to the roads, very, very quiet this morning. All big roadworks from last week completed and done and dusted, so we're up together with those. Looking at the traffic sensors around the region at the moment, all very quiet as we head towards the summer holidays. School's breaking up this week, so fingers crossed it's going to be fairly quiet. But at the moment, very quiet around town. A little traffic starting to build on regular pinch points over on the A350 around Yarnbrook, West Ashton, Stony Gutter and Somington Roundabout. But generally speaking, very light at the moment.
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0: As we approach a quarter past seven on this Monday morning, it's a very good morning to George Alderman, who joins us with the sports news.
4: Spain have won the World Cup for a second time. Our sports editor Joe Rawson was watching the final in New Jersey.
5: It's a game that will be remembered more for everything around it, with a Super Bowl-style star-filled halftime show and an elaborate closing ceremony. But Spain were presented with the World Cup trophy by US President Donald Trump after a 1-0 win over 10-man Argentina. Ferran Torres got the only goal of the game in extra time as Emi Martinez was finally beaten in the Argentine goal. They add the World Cup to their European title. Cue celebrations around Madrid and elsewhere. Spain 1, Argentina 0.
4: Well, the Spanish fans were also at the game to see their team lift the trophy.
6: I cannot ask for anything more, especially surrounded by my family. It's just surreal.
7: I feel great. It is amazing. Once in a lifetime experience. Viva España! Viva! Viva!
4: New Zealand's Ryan Fox claimed a dramatic victory at the Open. He lifted the claret jug and took the title of Champion Golfer of the Year with his final shot of the tournament. Fox finished one stroke clear of American Cameron Young at Royal Birkdale. England's Tommy Fleetwood ended up tied for fourth on 7 under par. England's cricketers won their one-day international series with India 2-1 thanks to a high-scoring victory at Lord's. Harry Brooks' side made 387 for 3 in their 50 overs before restricting the tourists to 360 for 7. Ben Duckett scored a century while Sam Curran took 4 wickets as they triumphed by 27 runs. George Russell says he's become numb to disappointments after falling 50 points behind Formula One world title rival Kimi Antonelli. The British driver was forced to withdraw from the Belgian Grand Prix following a crash with Lewis Hamilton before his Mercedes teammate went on to win the race. Hamilton finished fourth and is now 45 points behind Antonelli in the championship. And Leeds suffered a shock 36-34 defeat to strugglers Castleford in Rugby League Super League.
0: Thank you, George.
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0: hard to believe that was in the charts, in the top 10, the summer 22 years ago. How did that happen? The Chords, Summer Sunshine. I was certainly enjoying some sunshine. It's going to be another warm day today, even warmer tomorrow, so try and stay cool if you can. On the way, we've got the headlines and then the morning riddle, but not before...
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0: A spike in oil costs as the Iran war continues and the average home asking price has dropped. Amani Rana joins us with all the latest detail.
3: Oil prices have jumped by 3% as the US launched a ninth consecutive night of airstrikes on Iran. The cost of Brent crude has risen above $90 a barrel for the first time in more than a month. The former Chinese owner of British Steel is demanding compensation after the government nationalised the firm. Jingye says its continuous investment and significant contribution, including in the Scunthorpe plant, has been disregarded. But a business minister warned last week it might not get any money as its demands weren't value for the taxpayer. The gap between the pay of chief executives of leading companies and workers is the widest for 8 years. The High Pay Centre says the median FTSE 100 CEO salary was 130 times higher. And the average asking price of a home coming on the market has fallen by just over £3,800 over the past month. Rightmove says hot weather and the World Cup have added to typical summer distractions for buyers.
0: Thank you, Amani. Living a better life. Up to date at 7:27. The latest local, national and international headlines on the way after Beautiful South and Everybody's Talk.

Another summer hit from 1994, Beautiful South. Everybody's talking. 7:30 Monday morning, let's take a look at the latest local, national and international news headlines for this hour. Just over 2 years in office, as Keir Starmer is leaving Downing Street for the last time as Prime Minister. He'll give a final speech at 11 o'clock before going to see the King. Then Andy Burnham will do the other way round, ending up back at number 10 to speak to the nation. We expect to hear who he is appointing in his cabinet this afternoon. A lawyer for Andrew and Tristan Tate claims the brothers are being held in solitary confinement in Miami after being arrested on a UK extradition request over rape and trafficking charges. Both men have consistently denied similar allegations. And profit warnings from travel and leisure firms have hit their highest level for nearly 4 years. It's because of the Iran war hitting bookings and meaning costs jumping for many. Details on those and other stories with our news update from the Sky News Centre at 8 o'clock. In local headlines this Monday morning, a mum and daughter open exciting new business in town. And a controversial project to build 200 new homes in town hits a major milestone. And a major A road was blocked by a crash as traffic was warned. You can read details on those and other stories in the local news centre, fantasyradio.co.uk. Weather-wise today, a mixture of patchy cloud and sunny spells and highs of 26 degrees across Devizes and Mid-Wiltshire.

0: Oh, they were the days when you could play in the street safely. Recently delivered to the new releases record box, you probably recognise Paul McCartney, Ringo Starr, two of the Beatles, having a bit of fun in the studio and releasing a few new tunes, that being one of them, Home to Us. Fantasy Radio, it's a Monday morning, 25 minutes away from 8 o'clock. Thank you for starting your day with us here on 97FM and on DAB, digital radio, and there's more, and online around planet Earth. Great to have your company, and you're just in time for the morning riddle. I trust you have your notepad and your crayon, as always. So don your thinking cap, see how you go with this. Our riddle for this Monday morning, I'm drawn but never sketched. What am I? Any idea? 07520 619181. Text or WhatsApp with your name, please. Or you can email via the website, fantasyradio.co.uk, if you have any idea at all. I'm drawn but never sketched. What am I?
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0: The Muppets join the World Cup final halftime show, and The Odyssey sets a new record for its director. Cam Hall has all the detail.
3: Characters from The Muppets and Sesame Street made a surprise appearance in the first ever World Cup halftime show in America. Organisers also managed to squeeze in Ted Lasso stars Jason Sudeikis and Brendan Hunt into an 11-minute performance in New Jersey. BTS, Madonna, Justin Bieber and Shakira were among the headline acts, with roles two in the closing ceremony for Post Malone and Tom Cruise. Spain beat Argentina 1-0 in the final. The Odyssey has given Sir Christopher Nolan his biggest box office debut, taking in just short of £200 million in its opening weekend. The UK and Ireland was the film's top market, with every screening at London's IMAX cinema selling out. Samantha Morton's performance as Cersei is among those getting positive reviews. She's revealed she got a round of applause on set after filming one scene.
4: For me, that was very emotional, because the crew go on that journey with you and the cast, and so I don't know, that was just that appreciation for each other, what we'd achieve, the special effects team, the camera team.
3: The 1975 frontman Matty Healy and model Gabriette have tied the knot. The couple announced their engagement in 2024 after dating for 9 months and officially got married on Saturday in LA. The couple were first linked months after the singer split from Taylor Swift, who he dated for a few months in 2023. And EastEnders star Ross Kemp says his mum is stable after rushing her to hospital during England's World Cup match on Saturday. The actor's known for his passionate commentary and analysis of the men's football team on social media, but he told his followers he wouldn't post about the third place playoff win over France because some things are more important than the sport.
0: Thank you very much indeed, Cam. Living a better life. Up to date at 7:38.

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0: No, thank you. We'll have less of that. Behave, be patient, and wait your turn. Now, where are we going to go next? We're going to do this. I do know what I'm doing, honest. Well, some mornings better than others, granted. Brilliant memory for you there from the lovely Brenda Lee. Going back to the summer of 1962. Here comes that feeling again. Yeah, look out, Barnes is back. So, your breakfast show with you through until 10 this morning. Our mystery hour on the way between 9 and 10. Hits and headlines from the year gone by. And then being a Monday, 10 o'clock, the mid-morning programme, hosted by our very own Lady K. It's a nice morning for a carriage ride, I think you'll agree. Nice blue skies across the marketplace. Sky clear, not a cloud to be seen. And the sun climbing nicely over the rooftops. So Lady K looking after you for 2 hours and testing your local knowledge. And then she hands over to our very own style icon, wearing the very latest summer season. Always looks $1 million, perfect for the radio. Mike Linford with you, delivering your packed lunch and inviting you to identify what he's brought in his lunchbox. And then from 2, Andy Hendy with his Monday afternoon thing. Getting underway with an hour of fantasy anthems, some love in the afternoon around 3:30, and then the 12-inch long song around 4:30. And don't forget, you can choose the 12-inch single. Drop Andy a line. If there's a 12-inch song that brings back some memories you'd like to hear on a Monday afternoon, let Andy know. You can email him via the studio, via the website, fantasyradio.co.uk. Neil takes over, live from 5 on Drive Time, seeing you home with the very latest traffic and travel, through until 7, and then it's Cheese and Biscuits version 2.0. Tim Wakefield, a.k.a. Biscuit Tim, here with you for 2 hours of Radio Mayhem. And then Pete Winterton from 9 with the musical alphabet, offering you the chance to choose the tunes on the Fantasy Radio. And then to conclude our lineup for this Monday, the lovely Helen will be along with 1 hour of handpicked love songs to welcome you on board the love train, keeping you company through until midnight, when Tom will take over and see you safely through the wee small hours with some great tunes.
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0: That's better. Manners maketh man. Starting with the departure boards. Oh dear. Starting with the departure boards then on this very sunny Monday morning. Looking very good for the region, for Chippenham, Westbury and Pusey. No reported cancellations or delays at the moment. Is it too good too soon, we wonder? Just a reminder, the ticket office remains closed over at Pusey Station. Turning our attention to the roads. Currently no major roadworks are being told of around the regions. That's quite good as we head into the summer holidays. Of course, the school is breaking up later this week around the county, if they've not already broken up. Traffic described as light across the region, looking pretty good to be fair. Around Devizes, fairly short queues at the moment, either side of Windsor Drive over on the London Road. A little slow on South Broome Road, down on the junction with Nursteed Road, Gaines Lane, Escort Street. Usual story there, really. At Northgate Street, heading out towards the nursery in Dunkirk Hill, looking pretty slow. And inbound, looking pretty slow coming up onto the nursery and Dunkirk Hill. Further afield, a little slow around Yarnbrook, West Ashton, Stony Gutter. We'll take a look at the Devizes diary after Beverly Knight.

0: Last one on my mind on Monday morning. I'm flying, I'm free. Let's take a look at the Devines' diary. So we can find for you. 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
0: A couple of events taking place tomorrow, Tuesday, the 21st of July. There's an NHS blood donor session being held downstairs here at the Corn Exchange tomorrow. Donations are strictly by appointment only. You must be already registered as a donor. 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Hop along and chat with your local team, whether you've got a question, a concern, or just want to say hello. They'd love to see you. No appointments needed, and everyone is welcome. Looking forward to Thursday, the 23rd, here in the marketplace by the Town Cross. The Town Council are holding a Town Crier competition. It gets underway from 10am. There will be judges. A number of entries for the competition, which will be compared by our very own Mark Jones, who hopefully will drop in and say hello before it all gets underway. That comes up this Thursday here in Devines from 10 o'clock. You can find out more about those and other events at devinesdiary.com, brought to you by Fantasy Radio. Coming up to 6 minutes to 8 o'clock on this Monday morning, the 20th of July, let's take a look at the front pages of the national papers in no particular order. The Eye this morning says Andy Burnham will promise a fresh package to ease the cost of living crisis in his first speech as Prime Minister. Energy bill and bus fare caps are among potential new measures, according to the newspaper this morning. Similar lead story with the Times. Andy Burnham will on Monday offer people tangible improvements to help with the cost of living as the first step in a 10-year plan to rewire Britain's economy, the Times reports. In an interview with the newspaper, on the eve of becoming Britain's seventh Prime Minister in just over a decade, Mr. Burnham said he wanted to draw a line and show that it was possible to do things in a different way. That's the lead story for the Times this morning. Meanwhile, polling for the Daily Mail shows that outside of Manchester, many question Andy Burnham's right to be MP after his coronation, according to the newspaper. In the southeast of England, 24% believe his rise to power, only having returned to the Commons a month ago, has been legitimate, compared with 40% who say it was not, the survey showed. The Daily Telegraph: Andy Burnham is posed to extend the reach of the state with the National Lottery among his proposed targets for a campaign of nationalisations, according to the Daily Telegraph. The Labour leader is eyeing up public ownership of key industries in a move that will be viewed as an attack on business, according to the newspaper. That's our front pages end for this Monday morning, 20th of July. Our news update at 8 o'clock on the way after Daft Punk's Formula 1. Like the legend of the Phoenix. Get lucky.

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4: From the Sky News Centre at 8, Andy Burnham's to use his first speech as Prime Minister to promise more breathing room on the cost of living and a more stable and responsible politics. The new Labour leader replaces Sir Keir Starmer in Downing Street just over a month after being sworn in as an MP. Our political correspondent Rob Powell says reports of support for oil and gas drilling in the North Sea have been welcomed by Donald Trump.
5: Yes, there has been signals of maybe speeding up drilling on existing sites, but actually the briefing over the last 24 hours or so has been more emphasising that the 2024 election manifesto commitment not to hand out new licences stands.
4: Tory leader Kemi Badenoch claims he's entering office without a clear plan. Spain have cemented their status as the number one ranked team by winning the World Cup with a 1-0 victory over 10-man Argentina after extra time. Former Manchester City forward Ferran Torres scored the only goal in the 106th minute. In a bad-tempered final in New Jersey, defender Mark Cucurella says they were worthy winners.
6: I think these last two games we play an amazing football. We dominate both games. We create a lot of chances. We control the game. We concede nothing, so I think we play an amazing football. We deserve this trophy.
4: A lawyer for Andrew and Tristan Tate claims the brothers are being held in solitary confinement in Miami after being arrested on a UK extradition request over rape and trafficking charges. Both men have consistently denied similar allegations. Iran's Revolutionary Guards claim two oil tankers have exploded after coming under fire in the Strait of Hormuz. It's as the US military's confirmed it's launched airstrikes for a ninth night in a row. Profit warnings for travel and leisure firms have hit their highest level for nearly 4 years. It's because of the Iran war hitting bookings and meaning costs jumping for many. And 1975 frontman Matty Healy and model Gabriette have tied the knot. The couple officially got married on Saturday in LA. That's the latest. I'm Imani Rana.
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0: We heard from Paul McCartney in the Entertainment News a little while ago about the excitement he still enjoys releasing a new album. That's their current album, well, from their current album, Foreign Tongues, a new release, a new delivery into the new releases record box from the Rolling Stones is called Jealous Lover. And you heard it here on Fantasy Radio 97 FM and on DAB digital radio across West Wiltshire, and we're also available online around planet Earth. A very, very good morning, and thank you for choosing to start your day with us here at Fantasy Radio, all about devices. And the riddle this morning got a few of you thinking and scratching your heads, and nothing to do with curtains, a sword, or a pitcher, or a bucket of water. Our riddle this morning: I'm drawn but never sketched. What am I? Any idea, you can text or WhatsApp 07520 619181 with your name on there, please. That'd be great. Or if it's easier, you're welcome to email via the website fantasyradio.co.uk. Get the riddle right, add your name to the list, and you will then be in the end of month draw to win a very exclusive Big Breakfast firm round thing for getting the riddle right. So have as many goes as you like. Nothing to do with the picture, nothing to do with the sword or curtains or a bucket of water. I am drawn but never sketched. What am I?
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0: We have another very dry, warm day in store for us today. Throughout the day, there will be a mixture of patchy cloud moving in from the north, along with sunny spells, as the mercury heads towards 26 degrees. Tonight will be dry with a mixture of variable cloud and clear spells for all, as temperatures drop to an overnight low of 11 degrees. And for Tuesday, it'll start with a few patches of cloud and sunny spells. Plenty of sunshine will develop through the morning, but patchy cloud could return during the afternoon. It's going to be a dry, very, very warm day. Mercury heading up to 27 degrees across Devizes and Mid Wiltshire tomorrow.

Good morning to Janice. Nothing to do with water or a bath, I'm afraid. Good guesses, but not what's on the pad. I'm drawn, but never sketched. What am I?

0: I'm thinking I may have to give you a cryptic clue, possibly. Good morning to Paul and Elaine over in the sunny foothills this morning. Nothing to do with curtains. Good morning to Paul Phillips. Nothing to do with conclusions. Nothing to do with a gun. Good morning, Torben Six. And nothing to do with your breath either. Nothing to do with water or a bath. And nothing to do with drawing your breath. Did I say that? I might have done. So our riddle this morning is, I'm drawn but never sketched. What am I? Something very, very simple. What do you use when you go sketching? Okay, what would you use to sketch? You would use it to draw a line as well.
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0: Queues lengthening either side of Windsor Drive over on the London Road. And very slow coming down the London Road towards Brickley Lane. Looking very slow there as you join onto Escort Street. Queues now on Nursteed Road, South Bryn Road, Gaines Lane, looking fairly long. And also a little longer over on Dunkirk Hill, junction with the nursery, looking busy there as well. Further afield around Yarnbrook, West Ashton, Semington Roundabout, all looking very busy, queues growing there. And slow from Bower Hill down towards the Milk Churn. The traffic busy, but moving pretty well over on the Milk Churn Bypass at the moment.
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0: As we approach a quarter past eight, good morning to George Alderman, who joins us with all the sport news.
3: Spain have won the World Cup for a second time. Our sports editor Joe Rawson was watching the final in New Jersey.
4: It's a game that will be remembered more for everything around it, with a Super Bowl-style star-filled halftime show and an elaborate closing ceremony. But Spain were presented with the World Cup trophy by US President Donald Trump after a 1-0 win over 10-man Argentina. Ferran Torres got the only goal of the game in extra time as Emi Martinez was finally beaten in the Argentine goal. They add the World Cup to their European title. Cue celebrations around Madrid and elsewhere. Spain 1, Argentina 0.
3: Well, the Spanish fans were also at the game to see their team lift the trophy.
5: I cannot ask for anything more, especially surrounded by my family. It's just surreal.
6: I feel great.
7: It is amazing. Once in a lifetime experience. Viva España! Viva! Viva!
3: New Zealand's Ryan Fox claimed a dramatic victory at the Open. He lifted the claret jug and took the title of Champion Golfer of the Year with his final shot of the tournament. Fox finished one stroke clear of American Cameron Young at Royal Birkdale. England's Tommy Fleetwood ended up tied for fourth on 7 under par. England's cricketers won their one-day international series with India 2-1 thanks to a high-scoring victory at Lord's. Harry Brooks' side made 387 for 3 in their 50 overs before restricting the tourists to 360 for 7. Ben Duckett scored a century while Sam Curran took 4 wickets as they triumphed by 27 runs. George Russell says he's become numb to disappointments after falling 50 points behind Formula One world title rival Kimi Antonelli. The British driver was forced to withdraw from the Belgian Grand Prix following a crash with Lewis Hamilton before his Mercedes teammate went on to win the race. Hamilton finished fourth and is now 45 points behind Antonelli in the championship. And Leeds suffered a shock 36-34 defeat to strugglers Castleford in Rugby League Super League.
0: Thank you, George. Up to date at 8:17.

0: Very well done to Lawrence. On the list, on his own at the moment. I'm drawn but never sketched. What am I? And if you're sketchy, you would do this with the same implement as well. I'm drawn but never sketched. What am I? If you're sketching, you could also do this as well.
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1: Monday morning with Jason Derulo. Ever since I met you, take you dancing. Our riddle this morning causing some head scratching. Nothing to do with drawing a breath, drawing a gun, drawing curtains, drawing water, running a bath. None of the above. All very, very good guesses. I'm drawn but never sketched. Very, very simple. Don't overthink things, as I like simple stupid. That's my default setting, by the way. I'm drawn but never sketched. What am I? Although you could use your sketching implement to do this, all right? What am I? I'm drawn but never sketched. So what could it possibly be? No, it's not a blind either, Joanne. Good guess. No, none of the above. Brilliant guesses. Keep them coming.
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1: A spike in oil costs as the Iran war continues and the average home asking price has dropped. Amani Rana joins us with all the detail.
5: Oil prices have jumped by 3% as the US launched a ninth consecutive night of airstrikes on Iran. The cost of Brent crude has risen above $90 a barrel for the first time in more than a month. The former Chinese owner of British Steel is demanding compensation after the government nationalised the firm. Jingye says its continuous investment and significant contribution, including in the Scunthorpe plant, has been disregarded. But a business minister warned last week it might not get any money as its demands weren't value for the taxpayer. The gap between the pay of chief executives of leading companies and workers is the widest for 8 years. The High Pay Centre says the median FTSE 100 CEO salary was 130 times higher. And the average asking price of a home coming on the market has fallen by just over £3,800 over the past month. Rightmove says hot weather and the World Cup have added to typical summer distractions for buyers.
1: Thank you very much, Amani. Living a better life. Up to date at 8:26. So there's lots of things in the inbox, lots of answers, things that are not the riddle this morning. I'm drawn but never sketched. What am I? At the moment, Lawrence and Keith enjoying the glory together this morning. I'm drawn but never sketched. Nothing to do with furnishings, a bath, swords, guns, cup of tea, none of the above. Answer on the way after the headlines, and they follow the Carnigans, Erase and Rewind.

Cardigans on Fantasy Radio on a sunny Monday morning. Raise and rewind. Can we go back to the weekend, please? I'm drawn, but never sketched. What am I? Keith and Lawrence on the list. Loads and loads of guesses. One final little clue. If you are sketching, you could use what you are using for sketching for this. I'm drawn but never sketched. Let's have a look at the latest local, national and international headlines for this hour. And Andy Burnham's preparing to enter number 10 as a new Prime Minister later today. The former Mayor for Greater Manchester is promising to give the public more breathing room with the cost of living. We'll find out his picks for the Cabinet after a speech from Downing Street following Sir Keir Starmer's formal resignation to the King at Buckingham Palace. A tense time for crews who are still battling a fire that broke out yesterday at St Arthur's Seat in Edinburgh. Officials say so far no one has been injured. The US says strikes on Iran will carry on for as long as the country's military continues to target vessels passing through the Strait of Hormuz. It's after two US service personnel were killed by Iranian missiles and drones in Jordan on Friday. Details on those and other stories on the way with our news update from the Sky News Centre at 9 o'clock. In local news headlines, mum and daughter open exciting new business in town centre. And a controversial project to build 200 new homes in town. It's a major milestone. And emergency services descend on farmland after bonfire spreads. You can read details on those and other stories in the local news centre, fantasyradio.co.uk. Weather-wise today, warm and dry throughout. There will be some patchy cloud moving in, but it's going to stay sunny as well, with highs of 26 degrees today. Fantasy Radio. 8:32, you're up to date. Answer to the riddle on the way now.

0: From the Saints and Love Bites Back, currently residing in the shade in the new releases record box. Now you don't want me, 8:35, 25 minutes away from 9, which means it's time to reveal the answer to our riddle this morning, which has caused an awful lot of head scratching. Thank you for all the messages, very, very busy. Lots of brilliant guesses, but not what's on my notepad this morning, which is what I'm sticking with. Almost 90% of the guesses that came in could apply, but I'm being strict this morning because I can be now and again. It's a Monday, so let's start off the week this way. It probably deteriorates as we get nearer to Friday, because I don't know if you are aware, I said earlier on, I'm off next week, I'm having a break. And Michael's looking after the breakfast show. Michael Linford will be here next week, looking after you Monday to Friday. So things may get a little more relaxed as we get towards the end of the week. Anyway, our riddle for this morning, I'm drawn but never sketched. What am I? Lots of guesses, so many, I'm not even going to start to list them, but they were very good. Many of them applicable. If you wanted to put them in, it could fit, but it's not what was on my notepad. So, I'm drawn but never sketched. This morning, quite simply, because remember I said I like simple stupid, I was a line. A line.
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0: The Muppets join the World Cup final halftime show, and The Odyssey sets a new record for its director. Cam Hall joins us with all the showbiz news.
3: Characters from The Muppets and Sesame Street made a surprise appearance in the first ever World Cup halftime show in America. Organisers also managed to squeeze in Ted Lasso stars Jason Sudeikis and Brendan Hunt into an 11-minute performance in New Jersey. BTS, Madonna, Justin Bieber and Shakira were among the headline acts, with roles too in the closing ceremony for Post Malone and Tom Cruise. Spain beat Argentina 1-0 in the final. The Odyssey has given Sir Christopher Nolan his biggest box office debut, taking in just short of £200 million in its opening weekend. The UK and Ireland was the film's top market, with every screening at London's IMAX cinema selling out. Samantha Morton's performance as Cersei is among those getting positive reviews. She's revealed she got a round of applause on set after filming one scene.
4: For me, that was very emotional, because the crew go on that journey with you and the cast, and so I don't know, that was just that appreciation for each other, what we'd achieve, the special effects team, the camera team.
3: The 1975 frontman Matty Healy and model Gabriette have tied the knot. The couple announced their engagement in 2024 after dating for 9 months and officially got married on Saturday in LA. The couple were first linked months after the singer split from Taylor Swift, who he dated for a few months in 2023. And EastEnders star Ross Kemp says his mum is stable after rushing her to hospital during England's World Cup match on Saturday. The actor's known for his passionate commentary and analysis of the men's football team on social media, but he told his followers he wouldn't post about the third place playoff win over France because some things are more important than the sport.
0: Thank you, Cam. Living a better life. Up to date at 8:38. So thank you for all your messages this morning regarding the morning riddle. Well done to Lawrence and well done to Keith on the list this morning, getting it right. So your name's in the end of month draw. And in the chance to win a very, very exclusive big breakfast, firm round thing.

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0: Great memory for you there, courtesy of Ricky Nelson. It's late. It is. It's gone 8:45 already this morning. Time flying by. Thank you for starting your day with us here at Fantasy Radio, all about devices. Breakfast show continues after the news at 9 with our mystery hour. Here's some headlines from a year gone by. Then from 10 o'clock, the mid-morning programme, presented by Lady K and her Scroll of Honour, through until 12. Then it's the turn of our very own style icon, Mr. Michael Linford, modelling the best of the season's summer collection for 2026, through until 2. And Mike, of course, inviting you to identify what's in his lunchbox. From 2 this afternoon, Andy Henley with his Monday thing, getting underway with some fantasy anthems, some love in the afternoon and a long song until 5. Then Dr. Provis will see you home live from 5 on Drive Time with the latest traffic and travel. Here with you until 7. Then it's Biscuit Tim, cheese and biscuits for a Monday night from 7. And then from 9, Pete Winterton with the musical alphabet. And to conclude our lineup, as always, Helen Mason with an hour of handpicked love songs to welcome you on board the Love Train.
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0: Starting with the departure boards, looking very good for Westbury, Chippenham and Pusey. No reported cancellations affecting the region this morning. There are, however, a couple of trains running a minute or three behind time, but no major problems. On the roads, a reminder that Bollards Hill remains closed both ways over at Sean Cleeve for water main work between Pouch Lane and Sean Cleeve, A361 at Sean. Look at the traffic sensors around town. Looking pretty good on the London Road. Those at queues either side of Windsor Drive, considerably shorter. Nursed Road, a much improved picture. Still slow on South Broom Road though. Escort Street, Gaines Lane and the tail end of New Park Street looking pretty slow. Also Northgate Street up towards the nursery and Dunkirk Hill again looking busy there at the moment. And further afield, queues a little shorter now around Yarnbrook, still busy at West Ashton and Stony Gutter. Queues much shorter now on Somington Roundabout and looking very healthy on the Melksham Bypass, all moving well there at the moment. And there'll be more traffic and travel with Neil on Drive Time from 5.

0: Monday morning with Harry Styles here on Fantasy Radio. Watermelon Sugar. Very popular with this warm weather, you know, watermelons. Very refreshing. As are easy peelers, I find, if you keep them in the fridge. A nice easy peeler straight out of the fridge. Oh, lovely. Good morning. Watermelon
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0: A flavour of events coming up this week around town. 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They'll be celebrating 50 years of Dorothy House and 5 decades of fashion, with display showcasing pieces from across their 30 shops. 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

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Now, if you're celebrating your birthday today, a very, very happy birthday to you. Monday, 20th of July, some well-known names sharing their day with you includes William Tomlin, who played Michael in the story of Tracy Beaker. Kids used to love watching that. And the American-Canadian actress Sandra Ho. She appeared in Grey's Anatomy and also Killing Eve. Very good actress. Celebrates the day. And a favourite with the ladies, a regular on Strictly Come Dancing, Anton Dubek celebrates a birthday today. And drummer with Talk Talk, Lee Harris, on the birthday list. And keyboard player with Simple Minds, Mick McNeil, celebrates. And the original singer with AC/DC, Dave Evans, celebrating a birthday today. And American singer-songwriter Kim Carnes celebrates 81 years of age today. Wow. Some nuggets to drop in the conversation during your coffee break later, or maybe in the snuggery this evening, or the beer garden. On this date, 1837, the original Euston Station was opened in London. On this day in 1926, the Methodist Church voted to allow women to become priests. And in 1969, President Richard Nixon made the first Earth-to-Moon telephone call on this date in 1973. Opportunity knocks winners. Peters and Lee were at number one on the UK singles chart with their very first single and only chart topper, Welcome Home. In 1986, the film based on the life of Sex Pistol Sid Vicious, Sid and Nancy, premiered in London on this date. And in 2001, the London Stock Exchange went public. Let's go to the news with the birthday girl, Kim Carnes, and her big hit, Betty

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5: From the Sky News Centre at 9, Andy Burnham is just a few hours away from becoming the UK's 7th Prime Minister in just over a decade. He's expected to promise more stable and responsible governance while offering breathing room over the cost of living. But critics say the ex-Greater Manchester Mayor hasn't put himself or his views forward for scrutiny. Becca Hudson is Editor-in-Chief of The News Movement, a social-first outlet aimed at younger audiences.
6: Sitting down with Gary Lineker is probably great for sort of social media, but in terms of sort of scrutiny, I think it has been sort of slightly disappointing that journalists haven't had access to him, because unless you're a sort of political wonk or with a great memory, you know, you don't know a ton about Andy Burnham.
5: Spain supporters are continuing to celebrate a second World Cup title. The 2010 winners needed extra time to get a 1-0 victory against 10-man Argentina in the final. These fans in New Jersey are elated.
7: My daughter was born the day I got married, and the Spain winning this year in New York. I love it.
8: Oh my God, that was so amazing. We're so happy about it.
9: I'm feeling great. Vamos! Vamos, España!
5: Crews are still battling a fire that broke out yesterday at Arthur's Seat in Edinburgh. Scotland's fire service was called just after 6:30 last night. Officials say no one has been injured. It's the second large grass fire in the area in the last 3 months. Elsewhere, the US says strikes on Iran will carry on for as long as the country's military continues to target vessels passing through the Strait of Hormuz. There's now been 9 consecutive nights of attacks on Iran. It's after 2 US service personnel were killed by Iranian missiles and drones in Jordan on Friday. Ryanair says some fares are looking a bit cheaper than last year, with the Iran war making people think twice about booking. The airline made around £460 million in profit over the last 3 months, less than expected. And Gary Lineker's The Rest Is Football podcast is returning to Netflix for the new Premier League season. It recently debuted on the platform for World Cup coverage. That's the latest. I'm Imani Rana.

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0: Welcome along to Monday morning's Mystery Hour between now and 10. Bits and headlines from a year gone by. And you're invited to identify the year. If you care to do so, you're more than welcome via the text or the WhatsApp 07 520 619181. Or if it's easier, you can always email via the website fantasyradio.co.uk. If, of course, one of the tunes or some of the headlines nudge the old memory cells, you think, oh yeah, I remember that. Get in touch. That's how it works. So getting us underway, two climbers on the chart this very week in our mystery are the brilliant Forever Autumn, courtesy of Justin Hayward, and the equally brilliant Joe Walsh, and Life's Been Good. And you start a headline for this hour, going back to February of our mystery year, and the big headline for February was severe blizzards hit the southwest of England.
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0: No chance of those today. It's going to be a dry, warm day throughout. There will be the mixture of patchy cloud moving in from the north along with sunny spells, and the mercury heading towards 26 degrees today. Tonight's looking to be a dry night with a mixture of variable cloud and clear spells. And overnight lows down to a very comfortable 11 degrees. Hopefully some sleep tonight. And tomorrow we'll start with a few patches of cloud and sunny spells. Plenty of sunshine will develop through the morning, but patchy cloud will return in the afternoon. A dry but very warm day, and highs expected to hit around 27 degrees tomorrow.

Brilliant. Bob Marley, along with his Wailers, climbing the chart this week in our mystery year and Satisfy My Soul. So headlines from this year, we said severe blizzards hit the southwest of England, big headline from February of this year. January, firefighters strike ends after 3 months when fire crews accept an offer of a 10% pay rise and reduction in working hours. Permanent radio broadcasts of proceedings in the House of Commons begin in April of this year. And Freddie Laker was knighted in this year. And coming to an end, we said goodbye to Opportunity Knocks, Within These Walls, and Some Mothers Do Have Them. Coming to an end in our mystery of this morning. Do those clues help? If they do, you can text, you can WhatsApp, or you can email. And you can join Paul P and Craig, already on the list. They just know their music. Have as many goes as you like. A big floor filler this year. And climbing the charts this week, Saturday Night Band.

0: bringing back memories for me of the Europa Club in Trowbridge and Oscars over on the Longley Estate back in our mystery year. Guaranteed to fill the floor, but there's no way I could squeeze in 12 inch of that. I'll be here till around about 12:15, I think. Well, forever. The Saturday Night Band, Come On and Dance, big hit this year.
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Another climb on the chart this week in our mystery year, courtesy of the OJs. She used to be my, and used to be my girl. In our mystery year this morning, if you like your motorbikes, this may help you. Honda launched the now legendary CBX 1000, a six-cylinder 1000cc machine. Now very, very collectible. The Hitchhiker's Guide to the Galaxy, first broadcast in this year on BBC Radio 4. Freddie Laker was knighted. And if you're out on a Friday night, fair chance you would have been paying homage to the handbag when this came on the sound system, A Taste of Honey. Do you remember the year?

A big summer hit, Mystery Year this morning. Made number one in the States, sold over 1 million copies there. Didn't quite make the same appearance here. It went to number three in the UK, but very popular on the dance floor. Good bass line, you see. A Taste of Honey from Los Angeles originally, and Boogie Oogie Oogie. So if you're going to go to the cinema this year, some films doing round the one at the box office included Invasion of the Body Snatchers and Jamie Lee Curtis made a big impression on the silver screen with Halloween in this year and Midnight Express, all doing rather well at the box office in our mystery for this Monday morning. New programmes on the telly included Dallas, complete with big shoulder pads, Pennies from Heaven, Logan's Run, and Bless Me Father. We said goodbye this year to Opportunity Knocks, Within These Walls, and Some Mothers Do Have Them. Some of the headlines this year: severe blizzard hit the southwest of England. Hitchhiker's Guide to the Galaxy made its first broadcast on BBC Radio 4. And permanent radio broadcast of proceedings in the House of Commons began in this year. Liberal Party leader David Steele announces that the Lib-Lab Pact would be dissolved at the end of the current Parliament session by mutual consent, leaving Britain with a minority Labour government. And the Dominica gains its independence from the United Kingdom in this year. Now, do those clues help? If they do, if they jog the memory or three, you can get involved, add your name to the list. If you get the year right, your name will be included in the end of month draw to win a very exclusive big breakfast floppy squarish thing. Just to say thank you.

climbing the charts this week, ELO, the Electric Light Orchestra, Wild West Hero. Very good morning to Flash Sam, Mrs. W, and Lawrence. Joining Alison, Joanne, Claire, Paul P, and Craig, getting our year spot on. In this year, the Labour minority government survives a vote of confidence. Or no confidence. And do you remember Louise Brown becoming the world's first human born from virtual fertilisation in Oldham? Big headline this year. Another climb on the charts. The Boomtown Rats, Like Clockwork.

haven't heard that for a while. Very young Bob Geldof. Mind you, we were all a lot younger back then. Reaching their peak of number six. Boomtown Rats were like clockwork in this year. Good morning, Mike, from the Salisbury Foothills. We're going to go for based on those clues. Oh, by the way, Wild West Hero, courtesy of ELO, according to Elaine, is a very, very tricky song to sing along with. Those poor dogs. Oh. Break out the bickies, you're on the list. And a very good morning to Lynn, joining us in Avebury as well, adding your name to the list. Well done.

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0: email be a biscuiteer. 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With lyrics like these, you're on your knees. You've had your biscuits, now here's the cheese. Here's the cheese. Here's the cheese.
1: A programme not to be missed. You heard half of it there. A promo goes on for a week. Honestly. Honestly. Biscuit Tim with you from 7 this evening. Always a good listen. So how are you doing with our mystery year this Monday morning? On the list, and names in the draw for the end of month prize winning draw to win an exclusive big breakfast floppy squarish thing for getting the year right. Good morning to Brian, joining Lynn, Paul and Elaine in the very sultry foothills at the moment. Also well done to Lawrence, Mrs. W, Flash Sam, Alison, Joanne, Claire, Paul P and Craig. Nailing it, nailing it. Quick recap for you on some of those clues. Freddie Laker was knighted in this year. Louise Brown became the world's very first human born with artificial insemination. That happened in Oldham in this year. Permanent radio broadcast of proceedings in the House of Commons began in this year. The Hitchhiker's Guide to the Galaxy, first broadcast on BBC Radio 4, a foil. And also severe blizzards hit the southwest of England in February of this year. Hard to imagine with these temperatures at the moment. January and firefighters strike ends after 3 months when fire crews accept an offer of a 10% pay rise and reduced working hours. Films doing well at the box office included Invasion of the Body Snatchers, Halloween and Midnight Express. And programmes making their debut on the telly in this year, Dallas, Pennies from Heaven and Logan's Run and Bless Me Father. We said goodbye to Opportunity Knocks, Within These Walls, and Some Mothers Do Have Them. Do those clues help? If they do, you've got a couple of tunes before we reveal the year. Our next tune, another climb on the chart, climbing 13 places this week, up to number 4, on their way to number 2. Not quite making that top slot. Very popular band, all girls, Clout's doing well. And a track called Substitutes. Can you remember the year?

originally an all-female lineup from Johannesburg, climbing the charts this week. Big climb up 14 places to number 4, and would eventually make it to number 2, but not quite that top slot. So one more tune before we reveal the year, and just in the nick of time, a very good morning to Tina joining us from Lanzarote this morning. Just tuned in via the app, says Tina. You're right, you're on the list. Well done. International listeners this morning. Also, good morning to Dave at Double Decks, getting the ear spot on as well. And Dave in for you next Wednesday on Seriously 70s, while I take a week off, by the way. Right, one more tune then before we reveal the year. Stuck at number 3 this week.

thank you for all your messages this morning, and thank you for joining us on Fantasy Radio. Dancing in the city, how we've just begun to. Picking it from our mystery of this morning, courtesy of Marshall Haynes. Dancing in the City. Making their debut and reaching their peak of number 3 and going no higher. So well done to all of you getting it right. We've been listening to Hits and Headlines from 1978. News update on the way, and we'll go to the news with this week's number 1, courtesy of John Travolta and Olivia Newton-John. Week 6 of 9. Tell me about it. Stop. At the top of the charts. So the news at 10 o'clock. Lady K waiting for you with the mid-morning programme after the news. I got chills, they're multiplying. Have a great Monday.

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5: 97 FM. News Centre at 10. Andy Burnham's becoming the seventh Prime Minister in just over a decade, with a promise to offer breathing room on the cost of living. Sir Keir Starmer will formally offer his resignation to the King before his replacement enters Downing Street. Sacha Lord's Greater Manchester's nighttime adviser and quit Labour over the Treasury's economic policies. He's rejoined and is hopeful.
6: What Rachel Reeves did to my industry was completely unforgivable. I honestly believe we've now got the right PM. This is someone who I've known for a decade, as someone I've worked very closely with. You know, his big thing is, how does he help the smaller independents? How does he get the high streets back up and running again?
5: But critics claim he's not put himself forward for scrutiny. Spain got the better of Argentina's spoiling tactics to clinch a 1-0 victory after extra time and win their second World Cup. The 2010 champions added to their European Championship title from 2 years ago. 19-year-old Lamine Yamal has become the youngest player to win both tournaments. Tottenham defender Pedro Porro says the teenager is an incredible talent.
7: I think the most important for him now is congratulations to say to him, because it's young boy. I win the World Cup today. I think the best moment in my life, in the life for him.
5: Crews remain at the scene of a fire at Arthur's Seat in Edinburgh. It was first reported just before 7 last night. Ryanair's profits have fallen, with ticket prices down and fuel costs up. Takings after tax dropped to £457 million in the 3 months to the end of June. A lawyer for Andrew and Tristan Tate claims the brothers are being held in solitary confinement in Miami after being arrested on a UK extradition request over rape and trafficking charges. Both men have denied similar allegations. And back to football, where Shakira and Madonna were among stars entertaining fans in the World Cup final halftime show, designed to emulate the Super Bowl. Tom Cruise had a role in the closing ceremony before kickoff. That's the latest. I'm Imani Rana.
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Mika singing the praises of Grace Kelly here on Fantasy Radio. Well, welcome along to Monday's mid-morning show here on Fantasy Radio. Lady K in charge of proceedings for the next 2 hours. It can only go badly. My thanks, of course, to Mr. Barnes for another excellent breakfast show on this Monday morning. I detected a level of frivolity in the Barnes breakfast show. I think he's getting D-Mob happy already, off on his hollybobs next week.

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2: Well, today will be dry and warm. Throughout the day, there will be a mixture of patchy cloud moving in from the north, along with sunny spells and a daytime high of 26 degrees. Tonight will be dry with a mixture of variable cloud and clear spells for all, a day or even a nighttime low of 11 degrees. Tuesday will start with a few patches of cloud and sunny spells. Plenty of sunshine will develop through the morning, but patchy cloud could return in the afternoon. A dry, very warm day. And the outlook very warm on Wednesday, dry with hazy sunshine for much of the day. Thursday will start dry and mostly sunny, cloudier in the afternoon with the odd shower possible. Dry with late hazy sunshine in the evening.

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We talk about stuff like Granadas and Whizbit. A fun little trip down memory lane. We're happy there. Life's never been the same since Moomin's Womble.

0: text or email Be a Biscuiteer. We've got quizzes too, the easy kind, not Krypton Factor or Mastermind. 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And just when you hoped it would go on no longer, we're back from the news with the Wheel of Wonder. 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With lyrics like these, you're on your knees. You've had your biscuits, now here's the cheese. Here's the cheese.
1: A programme not to be missed on your Monday evening, but currently is 26 minutes after 10 on a Monday morning, the mid-morning show with Lady K. And we've got a tune now from the Maisonettes in Heartache Avenue.

the Maisonettes, and I can say my visitation place for the week was not Heartache Avenue, which means it's about time that we have a go at where have I been, where did I visit in the past week many times. So if you think you know when I've given you the clues where I might have been, you can call in on Devizes 730555, text or WhatsApp a suggestion to 07 520 61 91 81, or of course via the website at fantasyradio.co.uk, where you can click on the contact Lady K button. So stand by, clues incoming. I'm in the marketplace, standing on the threshold of a building built before 1559. And before the Corn Exchange was erected, the venue was an administrative and social centre. So if you think you know where I visited, do please give me a shout, and you can find yourself on the Lady K Scroll of Honour.

Westlife on Fantasy Radio with Bop Bop Baby, and a very good morning to Angie in Swindon. Not quite right, Angie, it's actually a building. And congratulations to Elaine, who finds herself on the Scroll of Honour. And she's guessed where I visited. Probably, Elaine, between you and I, my second home. That's a giveaway clue. And Elaine tells me that she's singing along, which I think is absolutely excellent. No rude comments about singing during my programme, Elaine. I think you're very, very loyal to continue to listen to Barnsley, because he's very rude about your singing.

Boney M singing the praises of Sunny on Fantasy Radio and playing that one especially for Sarah this morning. Sorry, Sarah, I was talking, which is so unlike me. I was nattering on the phone to Lynn from Avebury. But Sarah, as promised, I have done some research, and on the subject of ice cream that we were discussing, yes, you can. So if your carer helps you with your shopping, I think your best bet to try in Devizes would be Morrison's. Of course, other supermarkets are available. You know, Fantasy Radio, it's not just a radio station, you know, personal shopping advice. And I forgot to say, when I was saying a very, very good morning to Elaine and complimenting her on her singing, I forgot to give the weather forecast from the foothills of the French Pyrenees. Baking hot. Oh dear, Lynn, sorry, I'm getting my ladies confused now. Be careful, Elaine, when you're curtsying in baking hot situations.

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from the Fantasy Radio new releases record box. That's Appleton and Ready to Begin at 8 minutes before 11 on this Monday morning. And a very, very good morning to Lynn in Avebury, to whom I was nattering on the telephone, I will confess. Lynn telling me that she had a very, very good Saturday evening down at the Park Farm Music Festival. Seems to have been an event enjoyed by many, many people. And as a result of being at the festival, Lynn asked me if I could play this tune this morning from Madness.

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5: News Centre at 11. The Conservative leader says Andy Burnham's becoming Prime Minister without a clear plan for the UK's biggest problems. Sir Keir Starmer travels to Buckingham Palace this morning to formally offer the King his resignation. His Majesty will then invite Mr. Burnham to form a government. The podium's in place for speeches outside Number 10. They're unlikely to be interrupted because of a ban on loudspeakers outside the gate. Senior Tory Alex Burghardt says the new PM has to work out how to pay for some expensive promises already.
6: It will struggle to borrow more because the cost of borrowing is now very, very high. Or, as I say, he can cut costs. That means deciding what you're not going to do less of in government. We haven't heard anything on that score from him at all yet.
5: Detectives have until the end of today to question a man on suspicion of murdering former MP Anne Widdecombe. A 28-year-old was arrested in South Yorkshire earlier this month. Elsewhere, the US says strikes on Iran will carry on for as long as the country's military continues to target vessels passing through the Strait of Hormuz. It's now been 9 nights of attacks in a row. Spain have added the World Cup to their European Championship triumph of 2 years ago after getting past Argentina 1-0 in extra time in the final. It's the second time they've won the tournament following their 2010 success. Spain's head coach Luis de la Fuente says his players deserve huge credit.
7: It is pride, satisfaction and recognition of wonderful people, exceptional footballers. I repeat, a group of people destined to make history and with whom I insist it is an honour to work.
5: Crews tackling a fire at Arthur's Seat in Edinburgh are expected to remain on site for a couple of days. They were first called last night. And the 1975 frontman Matty Healy and model Gabriette have tied the knot. They announced their engagement in 2024. That's the latest. I'm Imani Rana.
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2: Well, today will be dry and warm. Throughout the day, there will be a mixture of patchy cloud moving in from the north, along with sunny spells, and a daytime high of 26 degrees. Tonight will be dry with a mixture of variable cloud and clear spells for all, and a nighttime low of 11 degrees. Tomorrow, we'll start with a few patches of cloud and sunny spells. Plenty of sunshine will develop through the morning, but patchy cloud could return in the afternoon. A dry, very warm day. Very warm on Wednesday, dry with hazy sunshine for much of the day. And Thursday will start dry and mostly sunny, cloudier in the afternoon with the odd shower, dry with late hazy sunshine in the evening, and again another very warm day.

from the Fantasy Radio new releases record box. That's Dermot Kennedy and Turnstile. And I'm happy to confirm that the new releases record box currently residing under its sun parasol. So all is well. Anyway, on this Monday morning, we're currently playing, just for fun, of course, Where Am I? Where Have I Visited in the Past Week? And I'm in the marketplace, standing on the threshold of a building built before 1559. And before the Corn Exchange was erected, the venue was an administrative and social centre. And probably the giveaway clue, in September 2017, the premises came under the management of Wadworth Brewery. So if you think you know where I visited in the past week, give me a call. Devise is 730555. Text or WhatsApp your suggestion 07520619181, or of course via the website fantasyradio.co.uk, and then just click on the Contact Lady K button.

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0: for my musical alphabet. Every Monday we pick a different letter and all the artists will begin with that letter. So what's your favourite? Will it be ABBA? Or ZZ Top? 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
1: Always worth keeping company with Pete on a Monday evening here on Fantasy Radio. Currently it's 20 minutes after 11 on a Monday morning, where we're playing just for fun, Where Have I Been in the Last Week? It's not too challenging, I can tell you. Clues incoming. I'm in the marketplace and I'm standing on the threshold of a building built before 1559. Before the Corn Exchange was erected, the venue was an administrative, got it right that time, and social centre. And in September 2017, the premises came under the management of Wadworth Brewery. So if you'd like to join Elaine and Paul, Flash Sam, Angie in Swindon, Lawrence, Torbin Six and Sylvia on the Lady K Scroll of Honour, you can call me on 730555, text or WhatsApp 07520619181, or via the website fantasyradio.co.uk and click on the Lady K Contact Lady K button. And Torbin Six, I'd be very, very grateful if we keep it between the two of us that you may have seen me.

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2: Well, looking ahead to the coming weekend, a Summer Fete is taking place at St John's Church in Long Street on Saturday the 25th of July between 10am and 2pm. Attractions include a dog show at 11am with all paws welcome, family fun and games including a children's lucky dip, heritage and music events including climbing the church tower and listening to the organ, a local produce store, tea, coffee and refreshments. And New Moon, a psychic and spiritual fair, takes place here in the Corn Exchange on Saturday the 25th of July between 11am and 4pm. 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And a big Summer Fete taking place on Saturday the 25th of July between 12:30 and 3pm at Furlong Close in Roud.

from the 1990s. That's Jerry Rafferty here on Fantasy Radio and Don't Speak of My Heart. And speaking of Fantasy Radio, now would seem a good time to have a look at what we can enjoy for the rest of the day here. And of course, after the news at midday, Mike Linford in the studio with Monday's Packed Lunch and the universal famous quiz, What's in My Lunchbox? So do stay tuned for Mike after the news at midday. 2 o'clock, it's Andy Henley with his afternoon show. Then at 5 o'clock, throwing open the surgery doors, Dr. Neil Provis, looking after you on your journey home. 7 o'clock, Cheese and Biscuits with Tim Wakefield. 9 o'clock, The Late Show with Pete Winterton, inviting you to take part with his musical alphabet. And then at 11, relaxing you into your night, it's Helen Mason with The Love Train before Tom looks after you on the Overnight Express. And next up, a tune from Steve Winwood and While You See a Chance.

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goodness me, he's a bit emotional, isn't he? Lewis Capaldi and Survive here on Fantasy Radio. Well, we have been playing just for fun this morning. Where was I in the past week? I was in the marketplace, standing on the threshold of a building built before 1559. And before the Corn Exchange was erected, the venue was an administrative, got it right that time, and social centre. And in September 2017, the premises came under the management of Wadworth Brewery. Well, surprise, surprise, I was in the Bear Hotel. And yes, Torbin Six, you may well have seen me there. But congratulations to those that find themselves on the Scroll of Honour. Paul and Elaine, Flash Sam, Angie in Swindon, Lawrence, Torbin Six and Sylvia. And Elaine has just been in touch again to say that she's enjoyed the tunes this morning, including Steve Winwood. It's one of her Desert Island discs, so she's saying thank you very much. And Elaine, I hope you were singing along, not receiving any cheeky comments about your singing.

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as my cue to vacate the studio and make way for the very excellent Mr. Mike Linford and his lunchbox, of course. Thank you very much, Tina, for your very kind words. Thank you for being in touch this morning. Thank you to everybody that's joined in. We've had a giggle. I've been a bit naughty. I nearly broke the radio station this morning. I haven't done that for a while. Anyway, all being well, I shall be back with you next Sunday once I've been up before the Board of Management and said, I'm ever so sorry. Stay tuned for Mike with you after the news at midday. Speak again next Sunday. Bye-bye for now.

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3: Sky News Centre at midday. Sir Keir Starmer says his work is done as he leaves Downing Street for the final time. He walked out to applause and hand in hand with his wife.
4: Thank you.
3: Members of his staff and ministers gathered in the sunshine either side of Number 10 to hear his farewell, which he used to reflect on his work on immigration and reducing poverty.
4: The most humbling aspect of this job is the front row seat you get to witness the greatest things of this country in action. To see every day immeasurable acts of resolve, grit, decency and compassion.
3: Our political editor Beth Rigby says he's left on a high.
5: The sadness really of that announcement of the resignation, the near tears. He was determined to have something very different here today. That was a celebration.
3: Sir Keir then headed to Buckingham Palace to formally resign to the King. Andy Burnham's being invited to form a new government and we'll hear from him shortly. Critics claim the incoming PM's entering office without a clear plan. Mr Burnham's promised to give the public breathing room over the cost of living. Shortly before the speeches, Prisons Minister Lord Timpson resigned. Elsewhere, Argentina's head coach left a press conference in tears after losing to Spain 1-0 in the World Cup final.
6: Se vuelve a formar. Y me duele el alma. Lo siento.
3: Lionel Scaloni's words translate to, "It hurts my soul, I'm sorry." A fire's burning at Arthur's Seat in Edinburgh for the second time in 3 months. No injuries have been reported. And J.D. Vance has become the first sitting U.S. vice president to welcome a baby in more than 150 years. His wife has given birth to a son. That's the latest. I'm Imani Rana.
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8: Monday's Packed Lunch with Mike Linford.

Well, a very good afternoon to you and welcome to Monday's Packed Lunch. Mike Linford here with you until 2. All the usual features, business news, entertainment news, latest weather update and, of course, not forgetting, around 12:30, guess what's in the lunchbox quiz. Big thank you to Kath Dawson. What a surprise in the bear. Who knew? I tell you, their profits are going to drop if she stops going there.

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2: Feeling warm in any sunshine. Maximum temperature 25 degrees out there at the moment. Tonight it's going to be a dry and fine end to the day with plenty of evening sunshine. Staying dry overnight with clear spells and patchy cloud and light winds. Minimum temperature 10 degrees. Tomorrow, Tuesday, continually largely fine and dry and settled. However, skies turning a little hazy at times. Still feeling rather warm though. Maximum temperature 26 degrees. Looking further ahead, Wednesday to Friday, largely dry over the next few days with variable amounts of cloud and sunny spells. A few showers are possible where cloud thickens. Temperatures around or just above average.

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2: Well, there's been a drop in Primark prices to try and save sales, and potential strike for LNER drivers. Amani Rana's here now with the lunchtime business news.
3: Ryanair's profits have fallen with ticket prices down and fuel costs up. Takings after tax dropped to £457 million in the 3 months to the end of June. A tech firm based in Edinburgh says hackers have stolen some customer and staff data in a cyber attack. Craneware makes billing software for the American healthcare industry, working with thousands of hospitals, clinics and pharmacies. It says most of the data involved is thought to be non-sensitive or already public. Primark's trying to win back shoppers after a fall in sales by cutting prices on hundreds of its best-selling clothes. The retailer says reductions of up to 29% kick in across all its markets, including the UK, from today. It comes ahead of Primark's split from its parent company, Associated British Foods, next year. And train drivers on LNER are being balloted for strike action in a row over pay. The union ASLEF says it agreed a 3-year deal with the company, only to be told the Department for Transport wouldn't sign it off.
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James Bay, one live here on Fantasy Radio, 26 minutes past 12. This is Monday's Pack Lunch. I'm Mike Linford. Great to know you're there. Very good afternoon to Sarah. This one's for you.

ZZ Top, Smart Dressed Man, here on Fantasy Radio 97 FM, DAB Digital, worldwide on Radio Player. So this music means one thing, it's Monday, it's lunchtime, it's time for What's in the Lunchbox quiz. This is where I give you the first letter of each word that makes up What's in the Lunchbox today. So if I said C-A-P-S, that could be cheese and pickle sandwich. To take part, you can either call me on 730-555. 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Don't forget, pop your name on it for me though, please. Or send me an email. 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So, are you ready? Here are today's letters. There's only three of them. Ooh. So the first letter is the letter R. R for Romeo. Second letter is the letter V. V for Victor. And the third and final letter today is the letter C. C for Charlie. Romeo, Victor, Charlie. (laughs) 730-555 is the number to call me. You can text or WhatsApp me your answer 07520-619181. 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Or send me an email, go to the website fantasyradio.co.uk and click on that contact us link. R for Romeo, V for Victor, C for Charlie. R, V, C. Don't be shy, have a go. An answer has come flooding in already. Is it right or is it wrong? Stay tuned. R, V, C.

The man of the moment, Benson Boone with Mythical and Magical. Just coming up to 24 minutes to one, here are the Commodores.

beautiful was that? Tune from a great band now, the Pet Shop Boys. Still going strong, still churning out good tunes. This is a favourite cover of mine by them. It's All the Young Dudes.

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Well, if you just tuned in, we are playing Guess What's in the Lunchbox quiz this morning, and I've given you the letters R for Romeo, V for Victor, C for Charlie. So far, the people taking part are Rachel, the guys at South Room Surgery, Tormin 6, Tina, Flash, Sam, Lawrence, Elaine, and Paul. Have a go, don't be shy. R, V, C.

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5: News Centre at 1.
6: I have just come from Buckingham Palace, where I have accepted His Majesty the King's invitation to form a government.
5: Andy Burnham has become the new Prime Minister of the United Kingdom. He's promising to give the public breathing room over the cost of living and says politics needs to work better for the public. The new PM's team says he'll unveil a 10-year plan later this year, but warned the changes can't be done overnight. Earlier, Keir Starmer formally resigned. Outside Number 10, he gave a speech surrounded by friends, family and colleagues.
7: Our enemies will stop at nothing to divide us. It is vital that we remember the greatness of the Britain all around us, that we can change our country for the better, and we can unite different people under our common flag if we don't succumb to that division.
5: One of his closest allies, Attorney General Lord Hermer, says it was emotional to watch him depart. Keir Starmer said his work was done and the country is stronger and fairer before setting off for the formalities at the palace. It all means Andy Burnham, who only became an MP 5 weeks ago, has the keys to Number 10. The Conservative leader says he gets the top job without a clear plan for the UK's biggest problems. Senior Tory Alex Burghardt says the new PM has to work out how to pay for some expensive promises. Already.
8: It will struggle to borrow more because the cost of borrowing is now very, very high. Or, as I say, he can cut costs. That means deciding what you're not going to do less of in government. We haven't heard anything on that score from him at all yet.
5: Later, Mr. Burnham's expected to tell us who will be in his cabinet. Lord James Timpson has become the first minister to resign from government ahead of those decisions. And Spain supporters are continuing to celebrate a second World Cup title after beating Argentina 1-0. It's the team's first win since 2010. That's the latest. I'm Imani Rana.
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10: Monday's Packed Lunch with Mike Linford.

What a fantastic start to hour two of Monday's Packed Lunch with myself, Mike Linford, with you until two. The new one now from Teddy Swims.

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2: We're feeling very warm out there in the sunshine this afternoon with a maximum temperature of 25 degrees. Tonight it's going to be a dry and fine end to the day with plenty of evening sunshine. Staying dry overnight with clear spells, some patchy cloud and light winds, minimum temperature 10 degrees. Tomorrow, Tuesday, continuing largely fine, dry and settled. However, sky's turning a little hazy at times, still feeling rather warm though, maximum temperature 26 degrees. Looking further ahead, the outlook for Wednesday to Friday, largely dry over those few days with variable amounts of cloud and sunny spells. A few showers are possible when cloud thickens, temperatures around or just above average.

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2: An A-list rapper's gig had to be abandoned and success at the box office for Sir Christopher Nolan. Kat Suave is here now with the lunchtime showbiz news.
3: A Bad Bunny concert in Italy had to be called off mid-show because of the weather. A violent storm with some hailstones said to be the size of walnuts meant the open-air venue in Milan was evacuated and 80,000 people sent home. Organisers say everyone will get a refund, but the gig won't be rearranged. Sir Christopher Nolan's earned his biggest box office debut with The Odyssey, bringing in almost £200 million over its opening weekend. That's a personal record for the director, who's

0: also behind Inception, The Dark Knight trilogy and Dunkirk. Star Samantha Morton says the film pulls off some phenomenal moments.
1: I was excited to see how are they going to do this, because I grew up loving movies like American Wealth in London, 2001, The Dark Crystal. People are capable of the most phenomenal things. My scene has no CGI, which will blow people's minds when they're going to see it.
0: Gary Lineker's The Rest Is Football podcast will be back on Netflix during the next Premier League season. The production puts the ex-forward alongside former footballers Micah Richards and Alan Shearer, and it ran throughout the World Cup. Netflix says it made the top 10 TV chart every day, peaking at number one in the UK. And the BBC says TV licence sales performed very strongly during the World Cup after QR codes on screen let viewers buy one mid-match. The broadcaster says the number of licence fee payers fell by more than 500,000 last year, with income down £1 billion in a decade. The fee went up in April to £180 a year.
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0: Mr. Underwood, good to see you. Do have a seat.
1: Thanks.
0: Now, I've asked you in today to discuss the promo for your show, because in the last couple of months, we've had some complaints.
1: Oh, dear.
0: That it's, well, how can I put this? It's too long.
1: Too long?
0: And so we want you to shorten it quite a bit. Perhaps you could come up with something now.
1: Well, I can try. 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Everything in between. All from the last 50 years. Not forget
0: it. Stop. It's still too long.
1: Oh, really?
0: Oh, yes.
1: Oh, how about for a night in with the best rock music from the last 50 years plus? A mixed up lyric quiz thing, top tens and special features. 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
0: No. We need you to get straight to the point.
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0: Ah, almost there. Still could be a tinsy-winsy bit shorter.
1: Really?
0: Oh, I think so.
1: TUFR7.
0: Perfect! Wasn't difficult, was it?
1: You're a loony.
2: The legend that is Tim Underwood, not a show to miss. I tell you that for nothing. For all you ABBA fans out there, I know there's a few of you. Here's a classic from them. Put your drinks down, stand up, have a little dance.

Well, if you just tuned in, we are playing Guess What's in the Lunchbox this lunchtime. And I've given you the letters R for Romeo, V for Victor, C for Charlie. So far on our win list, we have Rachel, the guys at South Room Surgery, Torbin 6, Tina, Flash, Sam, Lawrence, Elaine and Paul. 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R for Romeo, V for Victor, C for Charlie, R, V, C. Good luck.

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2: Well, this coming Thursday, the 23rd of July, here in the marketplace by the Market Cross, the Town Council are holding a Town Crier competition. This all starts at 10 a.m. There's going to be judges and a number of entries for the competition. This is going to be compared by our very own Mark Jones. Being Market Day, they are hoping that there's going to be a good crowd around there to listen to the auditions. And if that's not enough, there's a quiz night canal cruise, including a fish and chip supper. That's taking place from the wharf, again, on the evening of Thursday the 23rd of July, from 7 p.m. to 10 p.m. For advanced bookings, which is required, go to Devizes Books or visit cattrust.org.uk, where there is also further information. You go from the wharf to Horton and back while testing your brains for the quiz, lubricating yourself at the licensed bar on board, enjoying a supper. The cost is £23 per person to include supper or a vegetarian alternative. Teams will be of four people, but individuals can be combined into fours on arrival. To find out what else is going on in and around the local area, head on over to devizesdiary.com.

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Chesney Hawkes, Live Forever. Two more tunes for me. But before that, you need to know what was in the lunchbox. So if you were playing along at home and like Rachel, South Room Surgery, Torben Six, Tina, Flash, Sam, Lawrence, Elaine, Paul, Angie, and Sylvia, who just got in the nick of time, you guessed we were talking about roasted vegetable couscous. You're on that winning list. Coming up after the news, it's Andy Henley. Neil Provis takes over at 5, Tim Wakefield from 7. I should be back Thursday afternoon from 2 with the afternoon show, so I hope you can join me then. Until then, thanks for listening, and it's big love for me.

Taking us up to the news is a classic from the 1960s. The Who. Take it easy.

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4: From the Sky News Centre at 2. Andy Burnham is now officially the Prime Minister after being asked to form a government by the King during a reception at Buckingham Palace. During his first speech as PM, he set out his priorities, including easing the cost of living.
5: That work starts now. I will soon go through that door behind me and issue my first instruction to end rough sleeping in our country.
4: Sir Starmer's former communications director, James Lyons, says the new Prime Minister's focusing on the right issues.
6: He needs to get cracking right now on the public's number one priority, which is cost of living. So the homeless initiative will be very widely welcomed today. But let's be clear, at the time of the next general election, it will be whether or not people feel better off across this country that he'll be judged on.
4: Sir Keir, who formally resigned earlier outside Number 10, said he leaves the country stronger and fairer.
7: The most humbling aspect of this job is the front row seat you get to witness the greatest things of this country in action. To see every day immeasurable acts of resolve, grit, decency and compassion.
4: Mr. Burnham said he'll unveil a 10-year plan later this year, but warned the changes can't be done overnight. The MP for Makerfield's critics say he has so far escaped proper scrutiny and takes office without a clear plan. A new look cabinet will be announced today, with continued speculation over who will become Chancellor. Mr. Burnham will speak to world leaders later, including Ukraine's President Volodymyr Zelensky, to reassure him the UK will stand with his country. And elsewhere, 19-year-old Lamine Yamal has become the

0: youngest player to win both the European Championship and the World Cup. Spain beat Argentina 1-0 in the final in New York last night, taking the trophy for only the second time. That's the latest. I'm Faye De Silva.
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0: Whitesnake and Here I Go Again at Fantasy Radio. Good afternoon, I'm Andy Henley, Monday the 20th of July.
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0: Still mild for the time of year though, isn't it? 27 degrees current temperatures, a little bit more cloud than the last few days. Overnight lows tonight down to around about 13 degrees, but tomorrow, the 21st of July, looks like it's going to be a day of unbroken sunshine. Trust you're doing okay. Good afternoon. I'm Andy Henley. Do you know what? I think between now and five, I am going to make it a sport and politics-free zone, other than what you hear in our news updates at the top of the hour. It's all about the music this afternoon. Let's get going. Every Monday between 2 and 3, the best songs that will be played from our Corn Exchange studios.
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0: 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Then here's Steve Harley and Cockney Rebel, and then the New Radicals.

That's New Radicals. You get what you give. This is Fantasy Radio. Steve Harley and Cockney Rebel before that. Made me smile. Come up and see me. Good afternoon. Trust you're doing okay. I'm Andy Henley here on your radio through till 5. And every Monday between 2 and 3, the best songs in the world being played from our Corn Exchange studios. We call them Fantasy Anthems. Hopefully you're enjoying our anthems so far today. 3 down. Plenty more to come. 10 out of 10 so far, I think. By the way, if you do want to catch up on all the latest local news, head down to our website, fantasyradio.co.uk. Head down there now. 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
0: 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Whether you're on your summer holidays, whether you're just looking for something to do. This coming weekend, Friday, Saturday, Sunday, the 24th, 25th, 26th of July, the Devices Scooter Club is holding its scooter rally at Lower Park Farm in Wisley Road, Potton. All raising funds for the Devices Opportunity Centre. The gates open from 10 o'clock in the morning. And there will be so much to see and do. To find all the details about that, then head down to our website, which is fantasyradio.co.uk. It's happening this weekend. For details about that and everything else happening, head down to fantasyradio.co.uk. Just hit the tab where it says Devices Diary. How's your summer going? Here's Kid Rock.

rock all summer long. Fantasy anthems every Monday between 2 and 3 on Fantasy Radio. The biggest songs in the world being played from our Corn Exchange studios in Devizes. The Hollies coming up very soon, but first up is Robbie Robertson, Somewhere Down the Crazy River. Just a quick reminder, Love in the Afternoon coming up at 3:30. A couple of classic love songs to ease you gently through Monday.

Back to the 60s, the Hollies, He Ain't Heavy, He's My Brother, and before that, Robbie Robertson, Somewhere Down the Crazy River. Thank you very much indeed for listening today. This is Fantasy Radio. 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Here's the Boomtown Rats as the anthems continue.

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Promise to you, Miracle. That's Simple Minds. Hopefully you enjoyed our anthems today. We do it every Monday between 2 and 3. We know Monday can be a tough day, so we give you some really big songs every Monday, 2 through 3, here at Fantasy Radio. Still got the Stereophonics to come before the news and the Lightning Seeds right now.

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4: From the Sky News Centre at 3. The new Prime Minister says his top priority in the job will be to end rough sleeping. Speaking at a homeless centre this morning, Andy Burnham says he managed a similar scheme as Greater Manchester Mayor.
5: We did bring people inside in the pandemic, and that's what I'm saying as I go into government today. We did it then, we can do it now, get the basics right, put a care for people at the heart of everything that we do.
4: During his first speech outside Downing Street, he pledged to devolve power away from London, saying he wants to win over voters who are fed up with politics. He'll unveil a 10-year plan later this year, but Reform UK's Robert Jenrick isn't sold on the vision.
6: What is he going to do to fix these problems? I don't think he knows. I don't think he has a plan in place. There are lots of divisions within his team and certainly within the Labour Party on the backbenches. All the while, the country is just going down and down and down.
4: Earlier, Sir Keir Starmer left Number 10, saying it was the privilege of his life to have served as Prime Minister. A new look cabinet will be announced shortly. Helen Miller, Director of the Institute for Fiscal Studies, shares her hopes for the future Chancellor.
7: Quite quickly, I think the Chancellor needs to set out a clear vision. If they want any hope of implementing serious policy this Parliament, they need to have other ministers and civil servants knowing exactly what they want to achieve so that they can pull in the right direction.
4: World leaders, including the EU's Ursula von der Leyen, Italy's Giorgia Meloni and Friedrich Merz from Germany, have all offered their congratulations to Mr. Burnham. The lifelong Everton fan's been congratulated by the club, who say they're happy to see a toffee at number 10. And in other news, J.D. Vance has become the first sitting US vice president to welcome a baby in more than 150 years. His wife's given birth to a son. That's the latest. I'm Faye De Silva.
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0: Bit of a mixed bag of weather at the moment around Devices Town Centre. 28 degrees current temperatures, but don't rule out the chance of some more drizzle. Overnight low tonight, still in double figures, down to around about 14. And tomorrow looks like it's going to be a really nice day around town. Good afternoon. Hopefully you're doing okay, and hopefully you enjoyed our hour of anthems. They're back again next Monday at 2 o'clock. Got some love in the afternoon on the way in the next 20 minutes. Stand by for the Human League.
1: All you need is here. Fantasy
0: Radio. Also coming out, the brand new song from Snow Patrol, teaming up with Kylie, These Alarms, in the next 5 minutes.

Fantasy Radio, that's Snow Patrol and Kylie and a song called These Alarms. Before that, the Human League, Back to the 80s. And Don't You Want Me, I'm Andy Henley. Thank you very much indeed for listening today on this Monday afternoon. It's the 20th of July. Now that we've had a little bit of rain recently, you may be looking again back out into your garden. Well, if you're finding gardening a struggle, then Gardening Buddies is something you may need to invest in. It's a new volunteering gardening service for people in the local area here around Devizes, and they're looking for volunteers. Now, the aim is to create a team of local volunteers to support people living at home who love their gardens but are no longer able to manage or upkeep them themselves. So maybe you're one of those people who will need help. Maybe you're one of those people who like to volunteer to help. Whichever way, this is the email address to write to. It's gardeningbuddies@yahoo.com. And if you want to find more details about that, head down to the community section of our website, fantasyradio.co.uk.

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0: You haven't got to travel too far for this one, and of course, be it Market Day on Thursday, hopefully there's going to be a really good footfall for this, because on Thursday the 23rd of July, just a few days away, here in the marketplace in Devices, just by the Market Cross, the Town Council will be holding a Town Crier competition starting at 10 in the morning. If you want to go along? Sounds like a good day out. There will be judges and a number of entries, and the whole thing is going to be compared by Fantasy Radio's very own Mark Jones. As I said, being a market day, they hope that there's going to be lots of people around to see and listen to the auditions. For details about that and everything else which is happening around Devices and further afield, please head down to our website, which is fantasyradio.co.uk. Just hit the bit where it says Devices Diary.
1: All about Devices.
0: Getting ready for Love in the Afternoon. That's coming up in the next 5 minutes. First up, though, back to the 80s with the Bangles.

Bangles, the Bangles, a media follow-up to Manic Monday. Got nowhere near as far in the charts as Manic Monday did. Got to number 31, but still a great song from album Different Light, If She Knew What She Wants. Bangles of Fantasy Radio.

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0: Yep, thank you, Richard, for listening today. Maybe you're on your summer holidays now. Maybe you're still working. The one thing guaranteed, though, here on a Monday afternoon, here at Fantasy Radio, right about this time of the afternoon, because we know Mondays can be a bit of a drag day, can't they? We give you a couple of classic love songs to ease you gently through the day. And just a timely reminder that there's more on your radio tonight from 11 o'clock for a whole hour. Hallie Mason inviting you on board the Fantasy Radio Love Train, Destination Midnight, for some great tunes. Check out Helen tonight, and if you can't make it tonight, any weekday evening between 11 and midnight here at Fantasy Radio. Right, if you're in the mood for that and give you some of my own love songs, I've got the Delphonics coming up very soon. Didn't I blow your mind? What a great song that is. First up though, Prince's version of The Stylist, it's Bet You By Golly Well. I love it in the afternoon at Fantasy Radio.

afternoon, Fantasy Radio, Delphonics, and Didn't I Blow Your Mind? And before that, Prince and his version of Bet You by Golly Wow. More love songs on your radio here at Fantasy Radio tonight from 11 o'clock with Helen Mason. Between now and Helen, Pete Winston from 9. Tim's got the retro stuff this evening at 7 o'clock. And Neil Provis from 5. Check out our full programme listings by heading down to our website, fantasyradio.co.uk. 12-inch Monday on the way in around about 45 minutes' time. Another memory which you get to choose. An extra long version of one of your favourite songs. That's why we call it 12-inch Monday, because it's a 12-inch version of a song. Got one coming up from the biggest band, or one of the biggest bands ever, in the next hour. Looking forward to playing that. First up, though, new music from Chaka Khan and Snoop Dogg. This is Boogies in My Soul. Chaka.

0: The Devizes Carnival is back on Saturday the 5th of September. 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

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Here's Red Box.

John Lambert and the Rhythm. So unless you've been under a rock or off to another planet over the last few days, football making our news headline this afternoon at 4 o'clock, and politics as well. All the latest on those stories and everything else which is happening across the country. And

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5: From the Sky News Centre at 4. Andy Burnham's officially been appointed to number 10.
6: I have just come from Buckingham Palace, where I have accepted His Majesty the King's invitation to form a government.
5: The UK's fifth Prime Minister in 4 years is promising to end homelessness and build more council homes. He'll also set out measures to address the cost of living tomorrow. Kate Bell from the Trades Union Congress says ordinary people need to be protected.
7: Of course, there will be difficult choices ahead to fund that support for the cost of living, to keep investing in our public services. But the new Prime Minister and indeed the new Chancellor need to make sure they're keeping that principle front of mind, taxing wealth, not work.
5: Mr. Burnham claims the government needs to be better as he looks to take power out of Whitehall and carry it into every postcode in the land. The Makerfield MP says a 10-year plan for Britain will be set out later this year as he begins to hire and fire ministers to form a fresh cabinet. We now know that Rachel Reeves is out as Chancellor. Mr. Burnham was greeted and embraced as he walked along Downing Street earlier, including by his mum. His predecessor, Sir Keir Starmer, delivered a farewell speech outside his now former residence.
8: The most humbling aspect of this job is the front row seat you get to witness the greatest things of this country in action. To see every day immeasurable acts of resolve, grit, decency and compassion.
5: Meanwhile, David Lammy is out as Justice Secretary and Deputy PM. And in some other breaking news, former England manager and captain Kevin Keegan has died aged 75. The double Ballon d'Or winner announced last month he'd been diagnosed with stage 4 cancer. He enjoyed a playing career with Scunthorpe, Liverpool, Hamburg, Southampton and Newcastle. That's the latest. I'm Faye De Silva.
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0: Look out for a little bit of drizzle into the evening. Overnight lows slide down to around about 14, but apparently tomorrow, 21st of July, it looks like it's going to be a sunny day all day. Apparently there is an unwritten rule somewhere that the 21st of July always needs to be a sunny day. Why? Because it's my birthday. So yes, top temperatures tomorrow reaching around about 28, 29 degrees around the centre of Devizes. Good afternoon, I'm Andy Henry.

The Shires, watching you, watching me, and before that, Westlife. This is Fantasy Radio. Hopefully TV schedules are returning to normal now after Wimbledon's gone and the football's now gone. So soaps should be returning to their normal time. It's been a bit of a trek trying to find EastEnders on the telly. Which channel is it? Oh, I'll just stick with iPlayer. Anyway, if you want to catch up on all the latest local news, head down to our website, which is fantasyradio.co.uk. You can find out all about a new off-licence, which could be coming into Devizes very soon at St. John's Street. If you want to read all about that, head down right now, fantasyradio.co.uk. Right, shall we head back to the 70s? And if you're wondering why my voice is croaking a little bit today, it's because of the football last night. Of course, whatever reason.

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0: Summer holidays officially started. So much happening around Devices and further afield at the moment. And you can check out loads of things going on by heading down to fantasyradio.co.uk. Hit the tab where it says Devices Diary. This coming Saturday, there's a Summer Fete taking place at St. John's Church in Long Street. Gets underway from 10 o'clock in the morning through to around about 2 in the afternoon. Attractions include a dog show at 11 o'clock. All Paul's welcome. Family fun games, including a children's lucky dip. There's also heritage and music events as well, including climbing the tower and listening to the organ. And there's also tea, coffee and refreshments available as well. Gets underway from 10 o'clock on Saturday morning. Summer Fete at St. John's Church, Long Street here in Devizes. For details about that and everything else which is happening around town, head down to our website, fantasyradio.co.uk.
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0: Now, Brian was reminiscing the other day about what he was doing in 1985. And can you believe, back in 1985, Brian Jones of Nursey was in the lucky position, shall we say, to be at the Live Aid concert in London. That was July, would you believe, back in 1985. What's that, 41 years ago? Brian, you're showing your age. But he says that the highlight for him at that Live Aid concert, he says the sun was beaming down. He said, if you think it was hot over the last few weeks at Wembley with the sun beaming down with all those thousands of people around him, he says it was virtually unbearable. But he said he'd do it again in a heartbeat if he could. But he said the highlight for him was this song being played by this band. Could we possibly play Queen and Radio Gaga on 12-inch Monday? Brian, absolutely. Enjoy it, mate.

Brian Jones wanted to hear that song. He was at Live Aid 41 years ago, and he said that was the highlight of it for him. Queen, Radio Gaga. If you want to choose next week's 12 Inch Monday song, 07520 61 91 81, text or WhatsApp the studio with who you are, where you are, the name of the song you'd like to hear, and a reason as to why we should be playing it. 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What an absolutely brilliant concert to have been at Live Aid back in 1985. Great tune, that Queen, Radio Gaga. I'm Andy Henley, across devices on FM, DAB and online as well. 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Brand new music from Take That. 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

brand new music from Johnny Marr. Yeah, you remember him from the Smiths? Spin. Before that, Cars and Girls, Prefab Sprout. I'm Andy Henley. I'll be back again with the Retro Radio Show Friday evening at 9 here at Fantasy Radio. Coming up next after our news update at 5, it's the man who's just got himself a handheld CB radio. Yes, he's got one in the car, he's now got one at home, and he now carries his handheld CB radio with him. I think Neil's got more CB radios himself than the entire population of Wiltshire. I wonder who he's talking to on there. Maybe it's you. I don't know. Maybe you've got one as well. Anyway, Neil's on the way after 5 this afternoon. Check out Neil, all the latest on the road. Some great tunes always for your Monday drive home, wherever you are, whatever you're doing, to check out Neil after our news update at 5, which comes up after this from Martha and the Muffins. This is Echo Beach at Fantasy Radio.

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5: From the Sky News Centre at 5. The new Prime Minister is setting out his top team, with a number of current Cabinet Ministers being shown the door. Rachel Reeves has announced she won't continue as Chancellor, saying it was the privilege of her life to serve in the Treasury. David Lammy says he'll support this Labour government from the backbenches as he leaves his role as Deputy PM. Andy Burnham promised to change politics as he got the keys to Number 10 earlier, setting out his top priority.
6: That work starts now. I will soon go through that door behind me and issue my first instruction: to end rough sleeping in our country.
5: Easing the cost of living and building new council houses are also on his agenda. He says he'll outline his 10-year plan later this year, though he's been criticised for not coming into the job prepared. Reform and the Tories both claim he needs to set out his policies for the country now. Mr Burnham becomes the UK's seventh Prime Minister in a decade after replacing Sir Keir Starmer. In other news, former England manager and two-time World Footballer of the Year, Kevin Keegan, has died aged 75. George Alderman reports.
7: The former Liverpool, Newcastle and Hamburg player announced last month he'd been diagnosed with stage 4 cancer. His family say he was surrounded by his wife and daughters in his final moments. Keegan enjoyed an illustrious playing career, which included 21 goals in 63 appearances for England, while he also captained his country. Known as King Kev, he went on to manage Newcastle, taking them close to the Premier League title in 1996. After leading his country, his managerial career ended back at St James's Park.
5: And nearly 20 million people tuned in to watch Spain beat Argentina in the World Cup final last night. The match was shown on both the BBC and ITV. That's the latest. I'm Faye De Silva.
8: Cheers, Faye. 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
8: Good afternoon. Big thanks to Andy. As he says, returning Friday evening at 9 for the Retro Radio Show. Hope your weekend's gone well. Here with you through until 7 o'clock.

5 minutes past five. Quarter flash. Harden my heart. Big hello to Al and to Richard and Becky. A tune on the way for you next.

0: So wish Andy a good week. Not sure what he's up to this week. Don't ask. A good show, all the same.
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0: Currently 25 degrees. Dry and fine end of the day with plenty of evening sunshine. Staying dry overnight with some clear spells, some patchy cloud and light winds too. Some mist and fog may develop in prone spots. Minimum temperature overnight of 10 degrees. For tomorrow, continuing largely fine, dry and settled. However, skies will turn a little hazy at times. Still feeling rather warm, maximum of 26. And from Wednesday onwards, largely dry from then on with variable amounts of cloud and sunny spells. A few showers are possible where the cloud thickens. But as always, remaining warm. At your forecast, another update just after 6 and all the usual bits and pieces through till 7 o'clock. And a tune on the way for hours as well.

So hi to Richard and Becky. Richard said at the moment, I'm up at the Albert Hall for the BBC Proms tonight. I can't wait to hear Beethoven's Ninth tonight. And please could you say hello to my gorgeous wife, Becky. She's at home because she doesn't like really like classical stuff. So I'm here on my own. So we'd like to say to Becky, love you lots, and we'll be back later on. So in the meantime, Becky, this one's for you. Prince.

past Prince. That of a Becky. With Lots of Love from Richard. Who's up at the Royal Albert Hall as we speak.

minutes then past 5 o'clock on this Monday tea time. Now, a ban on game fishing has begun in parts of the West as rising water temperatures have led to fish dying. All clubs within the Wiltshire Fishery Association have opted to close off their fishing waters as of the 8th of this month after the water's temperature in the River Avon at Durnford near Salisbury reached a record 21.4 degrees C. The Wiltshire Fisheries Association said the measure will help reduce the risk of game fish, including salmon, trout and grayling, dying away. Fly fishers and anglers said the fish caught during the warmer temperatures deplete their energy so much that it puts them at risk when released back into the water. Peter Curtis, chairman, says that the game fish are not tolerant to warm water temperatures, and once the water gets above 19 degrees, they are in trouble. At about 19 degrees Celsius, the advice from the Angling Trust is not to go fishing. When it gets to extreme temperatures, they are simply in danger of dying. The measure affects fishing areas in South Wiltshire, around Salisbury and surrounding waters, and they have asked anglers to refrain from targeting the rivers in their coarse and mixed fisheries there. River Avon below Salisbury still open for coarse fishing, and they also say that it comes as Salisbury and District Angling Club closed its waters to fishing in June during the UK's second heatwave for a few days. So there we are. Your fishing is being restricted. Now, work to repair a crumbling river wall in the centre of a historic market town is due to get underway. The damage to the river wall at Westbury Gardens in Bradford-on-Avon emerged at the end of 2024, with a town council spokesperson stating that the damage was caused by natural growth of the London plane tree. The town council quickly fenced off the area of the park around the tree, and in spring of this year, props were put in place to support the wall, with the town council announcing that work will begin very shortly. Town council said that the work is ongoing and following wildlife checks and vegetation clearing as well. And the first phase will involve removing loose masonry. Once this is complete, an engineer will inspect the wall before the next stage of work can go ahead. And they say, they will share more details when it becomes available. Right, 5:15 now. Now, Al's been on. He says, good afternoon to you, Neil. Gone and done it now. Started on the garden benches now. he's refurbishing those. This one, over 30 years old, that he's at it at the moment, made in teak by a Cotswold outfit called Woodfern. After years of TLC, still looks fabulous, thanks to the Sadolin extra wood coating in Bermatique. That's some good stuff. Slap it on, Al. That's for later anyway. So, in preparation, you know that preparation takes longer than the finishing. Absolutely. Good preparation gives you a good finish. And he's been started by sanding all the undersides with 120 grit, alioxide, to give the first coat something to hang on to. Absolutely. Bench now is upside down. So how about this one then? The Creation and Boney M did a version called Painter Man. Nice one, Al. Keep slapping it on.

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3: 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Some Queen. 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
0: Fat Bottom Girls for Craig. Big hello to Lynn. Enjoyed herself on Saturday night. Out and about. That's some madness on the way then for Lynn.
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0: The A36 at Nook. Slow traffic due to an accident. Two vehicles involved there and some oil spillage from Manor Road to East Hill Road at Heytesbury. 346 London, Salisbury Road in

Marlborough, slow traffic there. Traffic congestion on the 303 down at Amesbury past Stonehenge, about a 20 minute wait there. In Devizes, heavy traffic through the town. London Road, Escort Street, Gaines Lane and Southbroom Road all busy this evening. No problems on Bath Road outside the Spa Shop. Still those roadworks at St Edith Marsh in Bromham on the 342. Heavy traffic around the Western Way in Melksham, right the way through to the Beanacre Road, heading right the way through towards the Laycock direction. Busy through Bradford and Avon with Froome Road, Market Street and Mason's Lane. And rather busy all round the outskirts of Trowbridge with County Way, Bradford Road and Bradley Road, all busy this evening. Take it steady. Some news headlines on the way shortly. Armed police have stormed a home near Wiltshire and detained multiple individuals during a drug raid. Officers broke down the door of a property in Hungerford, just a few miles over the Wiltshire border, during an operation carried out by Thames Valley Police. Hungerford Neighbourhood Policing Team launched the raid after receiving the intelligence that drug dealing and antisocial behaviour had been taking place at the address. A video which was posted by police shows officers forcing the door open and entering the property. Multiple people can be seen in handcuffs inside the home following the raid, although at this stage it has not been confirmed if anyone has been arrested in connection with the operation. Police did seize a number of items also, which was shown in the video. They believe there was evidence of drug supply, and a closure order application will now be made to shut down the property there. Hungerford Neighbouring Police Team has executed a drugs warrant at the address in Hungerford following reports of drug dealing there. And they say we have gathered evidence of drug supply and will be attending court to see a house closure there. So there we are. Right, some news headlines on the way. And a tune for Lynn, who had a blast on Saturday night out and about.

0: Pluto Shervington.
1: Which I know you know such.
0: And that.
2: One man in the train.
1: Pull me belly when I pull me pipe.
2: In the poor man.
1: She won't buy me bread drink here. Sell I a
0: poor. Off he goes. Five:30 on the now. Your top stories this hour: Andy Burnham's entry into number 10 sees the exit of several current ministers. Rachel from Accounts, Rachel Reeves, is out as Chancellor, while David Lammy's left as Justice Secretary and Deputy PM. Mr. Burnham's forming his new top team as the UK 7th Prime Minister in a decade, succeeding Sir Keir Starmer. Standing outside his new home on Downing Street, he announced his first instruction is to end rough sleeping. He also is promising to tackle the cost of living and take power out of Whitehall and carry it into every postcode in the land. But the Markfield MPs also warned that the changes cannot be done overnight and will unveil a 10-year plan later this year. Critics claim that he's not faced proper scrutiny and is entering office without a clear plan. Earlier, Sir Keir Starmer declared his work is done as he delivered his final speech as Prime Minister, saying he was leaving with good grace and a smile. In other news, sadly, poor old Kevin Keegan has sadly passed away. England legend, his playing career included 21 goals in 63 appearances for the national team. He was 75. That's your top stories. Tune for Lynn. Too much food Saturday night, she said. And her favourite at the gig was Badness. So in relation to that, is Madness.

Now a new venture has opened in a former Wetherspoons in a Wiltshire town centre. Of the Birdhouse has opened last Friday, providing residents of Trowbridge with a fresh social hub and space for live music and entertainment. The new venue is opening in the premises that was most recently the Sir Isaac Pitman on the town's Market Street, immediately beside the town hall, and which was last operational almost a decade ago. It's going to be run by, or is being run by, Sam Dean, who is formerly operated the boathouse near Bradford-on-Avon, and locals Claire and Chloe Grist. The trio has described it as a new social space designed for daytime comfort and nighttime vibrancy, having involved partly from Claire and Chloe's Bird Is the Word, an operation to promote the local music scene that has seen them put gigs on at the Boathouse and elsewhere. The photos shared and the opening showed the sharpened new interior, as well as the venue's windows visibly for the first time in years after the removal of the boarding from the exterior. The venue's first night had a group called Breaklight perform. It will continue with live music and good vibrancy there at the Birdhouse on the streets in Trowbridge there. Yes, very good. So there we are. It's on the town's Market Street there. Hi to PJ in Scene.

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2: Well, the new Prime Minister is promising action to ease the cost of living crisis. And one of the country's most famous department stores is up for sale. Stevie explains all.
3: In the city, the FTSE's closed down 75 points at 10,524. The new Prime Minister says he'll set out measures to address the cost of living crisis tomorrow. Andy Burnham says he wants to give people some breathing space to improve conditions across the country. He used his first speech as PM to promise to help more young people into work, build more council homes, and bring the UK's welfare bill down. More than 2 million people will be subject to a fresh hosepipe ban. Customers in Sussex, Surrey, Hampshire and Berkshire will be placed under temporary restrictions from Saturday. Loganair will become the first European airline to operate a fleet of electric aircraft following a trial earlier this year. The Scottish carrier used the Farnborough Airshow to purchase 5 planes, which will come into service in 2029. And it's understood Modella Capital could make an offer that would see Harvey Nichols added to their retail portfolio. The Knightsbridge department store has been put up for sale, with Next and Frasers Group among the potential buyers.
2: Thank you, sir.

Stumpy says, what great tracks you're playing. 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Thank you very much. Hope all's well with you out there. 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
6: So we got Stumpy over there in St. Louis enjoying the tunes. Our signal's very good here from the top of the Corn Exchange. Oh, hi to Jane as well. And Molly. Listening in while doing a bit of cleaning. About time.

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0: 8 minutes to six. The A36 at Nook. Still closed and slow traffic due to an accident there. Two vehicles involved and some oil spillage from Manor Road through to East Hill Road at Eightsbury. Still traffic congestion also on the 303 eastbound and past Stonehenge. A better 15-minute wait to get through those queues. Lower Prospect in Marlborough. Traffic taking turns due to electricity work on Lower Prospect both ways at Southview Place. So traffic also on the 346 Hurd Street and Port Hill in Marlborough. It's all going on there. South Ring Road here in Devizes is still a little busy. Same goes for Nursteed Road just towards the green there. Escort Street, Gaines Lane and New Park Street rather busy. Bit of a queue heading up Dunkirk Hill into the nursery. The rest of the around the outskirts of Devizes all looking okay. No problems if you're heading down towards that road. But still those road works at St Edith's Marsh heading through towards Bromham. Things improving on Western Way, the 350 around Melksham. No issues there. And in Trowbridge, heavy traffic either side of the Tesco Extra store around County Way this evening.

0: Say I'm Your Number One. Headed up then to the 6 o'clock news on this Monday tea time. If you can stick around for another hour. More good tunes on the way. Stumpy in St. Louis enjoying it, as always. We've got a tune, possibly for Lynn. We'll get some Linda Ronstadt on. Do you see on the telly over the weekend? Looking fantastic. Back in 2 minutes then.
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5: 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From the Sky News Centre at 6. Andy Burnham's entry into number 10 sees the exits of several current ministers. Rachel Reeves is out as Chancellor, while David Lammy's left as Justice Secretary and Deputy PM. Mr Burnham's forming his new top team as the UK's seventh Prime Minister in a decade, succeeding Sir Keir Starmer. These commuters in central London tell us what they think.
6: He seems like a nice man, from what I've seen from his campaigns up in Manchester. I was a bit of a shame that Keir Starmer went. He seemed all right.
7: I feel like he's got quite a different take on things, so I'm interested.
8: It's a shame that it's not lasted so long for Keir, in that we need some stability, but hopefully Andy Burnham will bring that.
5: Standing outside his new home on Downing Street, Mr Burnham announced his first instruction is to end rough sleeping. He's also promising to tackle the cost of living, but the Makerfield MPs also warned the changes can't be done overnight and will unveil a 10-year plan later this year. Critics claim he's entering office without a clear vision. Earlier, Sir Keir Starmer declared his work is done as he delivered his final speech as PM.
9: Our enemies will stop at nothing to divide us. It is vital that we remember the greatness of the Britain all around us, that we can change our country for the better, and we can unite different people under our common flag if we don't succumb to that division.
5: Former England manager and captain Kevin Keegan has died, aged 75. The two-time Ballon d'Or winner announced last month he'd been diagnosed with cancer. He enjoyed an illustrious playing career with Liverpool and Newcastle, with Newcastle and Manchester United battling for the 95-96 Premier League title. Keegan reacted to comments by Alex Ferguson. His rant was cemented in top-flight folklore.
10: You can tell him now, if you're watching it, we're still fighting for this title, and he's got to go to Middlesbrough and get something. And I'll tell you, honestly, I will love it if we beat them. Love it.
5: Keegan also had two spells in charge at Newcastle. That's the latest. I'm Faye DeSilk.
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0: recently celebrating her 80th birthday. Let the Ron start. And there was an evening of her on the telly over the weekend, I think Saturday night. I've recorded it on my VHS.
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0: Dry and fine to end the day with plenty of evening sunshine. And staying dry overnight with clear spells, some patchy cloud, light winds, minimum temperature overnight of 10 degrees. And continuing largely fine, dry and settled, however, skies turning a little hazy tomorrow. Still feeling rather warm, maximum 26, and from Wednesday onwards. Largely dry for the rest of the week, with variable amounts of cloud, sunny spells, few showers possible where the cloud thickens, but still remaining very warm. Sound to Stumpy, hope you aren't working too hard over there in St. Louis. Overworked and underpaid, as always, is his response. Enjoy the tune, Stumpy. Hi to Tina and Steve, listening in Lanzarote. Hope you're having a fantastic time there. Tune on the way for you, Tina.

0: Sly Fox. Let's go all the way.
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0: Heard that before somewhere.
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0: 11 minutes past 6, Monday tea time. We were playing the tune for Craig, second choice. Princess Sayo in number one, just before the 6 o'clock news. For Craig, Al says, the last set appears to be struggling with a blocked drain. I can hear her efforts in deploying the plunger.
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0: I think she was in tune now. With the update, it's George.
4: Former England manager and captain Kevin Keegan has died, aged 75. The two-time Ballon d'Or winner announced last month he'd been diagnosed with stage 4 cancer. He enjoyed an illustrious playing career with Liverpool and Newcastle and had two spells in charge at St James's Park, with Newcastle and Manchester United battling for the 1995-96 Premier League title. Keegan reacted angrily to comments made by Alex Ferguson. His rant on Sky Sports was cemented in top flight folklore.
5: You can tell him now, if you're watching it, we're still fighting for this title and he's got to go to Middlesbrough and get something. And I'll tell you, honestly, I will love it if we beat them. Love it.
4: FIFA are investigating Argentina's behaviour after their World Cup final defeat to Spain. Leandro Paredes was shown a red card for violent conduct following the full-time whistle, while other players and coaches were involved in clashes with the Spanish squad. South American football journalist Nathan Joyce tells Sky Sports News a lot of the reaction was frustration at a poor performance.
6: I think emotions were incredibly high, which is why that we saw this reaction from Argentina, not justifying it at all, and there'll be consequences for that. But look, this is the World Cup final after all, and Argentina are a very passionate group of players.
4: Aston Villa have completed the signing of midfielder João Gomes from Wolves. The Brazil international joins for a deal reported to be worth up to £38 million. Female tennis players will now need a sex test to compete on the WTA Tour. From tomorrow, a one-off cheek swab, blood or saliva sample is required to check for the presence of the SRY gene. Disciplinary action could be taken for those that refuse testing under the new eligibility policy. The governing bodies of athletics and boxing have also introduced the process. And British athlete Josh Kerr says he was able to enjoy the last 110 metres on Saturday as he knew he'd broken the mile record. He stormed to victory in 3 minutes, 42.66 seconds to surpass the mark set by Morocco's Hicham El Guerrouj in 1999.
0: Thank you, sir.

Now, an incident which broke out at a supermarket in Chippenham has seen three teenagers arrested. Police were first alerted to an ongoing incident at Iceland in Chippenham's marketplace when a member of the public called 999 and reported three teenagers on the roof of the building. Call was made just before 10 a.m. this morning and the officers were at the scene within minutes. Three teenage boys, all from Chippenham, have now been arrested on suspicion of going equipped for theft after the incident, which is being treated as a suspected break-in. Officers said that all three teenagers, who were 14 and 16, were searched at the scene, and a backpack containing pliers, tools and wiring was found. The boys remain in custody in Melksham for questioning. Tune for Tina now, out there in Lanzarote, enjoying herself.

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0: 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Are your password for Biscuit Tim's show from 7 o'clock on your retro show is Yo-Yo. Yo-Yo Biscuit. Remember them? 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
0: Well, it's all about Football Mania and Holly Willoughby's next adventure. Faye explains all.
3: Nearly 20 million people tuned in to watch Spain beat Argentina in the World Cup final last night. The match was shown on both the BBC, which had a 64% share of all TV viewing at the time, and ITV. Meanwhile, almost 12 million tuned in for the 10-goal thriller in the third-place playoff between England and France on Saturday. Jessie J has revealed she split from the father of her three-year-old son, saying they ended their romance some time ago. The Brit Award winner, who was treated for breast cancer last year, had been with basketball player Hanan Safir Coleman since 2021. She says they are now focused on creating a happy co-parenting environment. Samantha Morton says The Odyssey is a masterclass in filmmaking as it earns director Sir Christopher Nolan a personal box office debut best. It's brought in almost £200 million in its opening weekend. The actress says practical effects and puppetry were used to bring scenes to life.
4: You can go back to the past and the origins of filmmaking, but yet keep moving forward innovatively with human hands, human minds. The love of cinema. We can't just keep expecting something else or technology to do it for us, otherwise we'll be stupid.
3: And TV presenter Holly Willoughby says she is so proud of her new YouTube channel, which will see her cover fashion, beauty and health. She'll also welcome celebrity guests to Holly Willoughby Together, a twice-weekly series. It's her first new project since she quit this morning after 14 years in 2023.
0: Thanks, Faye.

0: Michael Bolton, Soul Provider. $6.29. Yo yo, here's your password to get involved with Biscuit Tim from 7. Pete on from 9 o'clock. Keep the company through until 11. Helen from 11 and Tom through the night as always.
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0: James Barrington from 10 Tuesday evenings. Okay, let's do some birthdays. Original singer Dave Evans from AC/DC makes it to 73 today. Paul Cook, drummer with the Sex Pistols, is 70. Donna Dixon, actress, played the Dream Woman in the first of Wayne's World films. Donna, 69. And Terry Irwin, Terry with an I, naturalist, widow of the crocodile hunter Steve, is 62. Guitarist with Pearl Jam, Stone Gossard, is 60. Anton DeBeck, the ballroom dancer and TV presenter. And a regular, of course, on Strictly Come Dancing, makes it to 60 today. Courtney Taylor-Taylor, songwriter, lead singer and guitarist with the Dandy Warhols, including hits We Used to Be Friends and Bohemian Like You, is 59. And William Tomlin, child actor who played Michael in The Story of Tracy Beaker, makes it to 35 today. On this day in 1837, the original Euston Railway Station opened in London. And a few years later, in 1878, on this day, the first telephone was introduced in Hawaii. 1903, the Ford Motor Company shipped its first car, the Model A. And it had a star and handle. In 1969, Apollo 11 successfully landed the first man on the moon. He was, of course, Neil Armstrong. What a great name. And he uttered the famous words, one small step for man, one giant leap for mankind. And Buzz Aldrin was the second man to step onto the moon behind Neil. And in 1969 also, President Nixon made the first Earth-to-Moon telephone call. 1970, the first baby was born on Alcatraz Island. In 1990, Madonna played the first of three sold-out nights at Wembley Stadium on her 57-date Blonde Ambition World Tour. In 1999, the Rolling Stones reported their gross income of £168 million from almost 2 years of touring from their Bridges to Babylon and No Security tours. The Stones have played to over 5.6 million people, selling out all but 20 shows. That's not bad, is it? You keep somebody entertained like that, you're doing the right thing.

Canada in 2005 became the fourth country in the world to legalize same-sex marriage. And in 2001, the London Stock Exchange went public. And one more birthday to mention today. It is Kim Carnes' birthday today. American singer-songwriter. Got to number 10 in 1981 with Betty Davis Eyes. She's 81 today. Here's another of hers. Good tune called Draw of the Cards.

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3: The Devizes Carnival is back on Saturday the 5th of September. 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We're looking for schools, clubs, businesses, groups and individuals to take part. 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
5: 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Another example from them, this one called Don't Stay Away Too Long.

0: 1974, from the album Rainbow. Peters and Lee, don't stay away too long.
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0: 7:15, last look at the roads. The A36 at Nook still closed and slow traffic due to an accident. Two vehicles involved there between Manor Road and East Hill Road at Heytesbury. Traffic returning to normal on the 303 down at Amesbury and past Stonehenge, thank goodness for that. At Lower Prospect in Marlborough, traffic taking turns due to electricity work on Lower Prospect through to Southview Place. Device is looking very quiet now, no problems outside the Spar Shop on Bath Road or around the other outskirts of the town, all looking good. At Melsham, very, very quiet, no problems through the main stretch there on Western Way through to Beanacre, Laycock and beyond. A little bit of traffic still in County Way in Trowbridge. Patscroft Mead, Hilberton, all looking good there. West Ashton, Yarnbrook, no problems there. Bit of traffic on Bradley Road just outside Trowbridge on the 363. And all looking quiet through Bradford-on-Avon. More travel and traffic in the morning with Mr. Barnes on Breakfast from 7.

Joan Armatrade even, and me, myself, I. 8 minutes away from 7 o'clock. Yo-yo is your password for Biscuit Tim from 7 o'clock. Particularly like the orange and mint ones.

Fleetwood with Mac, Seven Wonders. That's your lot for me for tonight. Don't forget, Yo-Yo is your password for Biscuit Tim and the other side of the news at 7, Pete from 9, Helen from 11, Tom through the night. And Mr. Barnes back on breakfast with his brilliant breakfast show with his sausages from 7 a.m. I've got sausages for tea. Have yourself a great evening. Thanks for listening. Thanks for all your messages. Catch you tomorrow at 5. Ta-da.

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5: From the Sky News Centre at 7, some breaking news. A man's been charged.

0: Charged with the murder of Anne Widdecombe. The former Conservative minister was found dead at her home on Dartmoor nearly 2 weeks ago. Joshua Kerry, who's 28 and from Rotherham, will appear in court tomorrow. Andy Burnham's made his first known appointment in his top team as Britain's new Prime Minister. John Healey's been named Chancellor, replacing Rachel Reeves, who earlier announced her departure. Our political editor, Beth Rigby, says the move makes sense.
1: I'm told that Andy Burnham and John Healey have the same outlook, not only the need to maintain economic stability in the current fiscal rules, but on reindustrialisation, devolution, helping people with the cost of living.
0: We now also know Ed Miliband's foreign secretary, while Shabana Mahmood stays on as home secretary. In his first speech outside Number 10, Mr. Burnham called his premiership a circuit breaker for Britain.
2: I have just come from Buckingham Palace, where I have accepted His Majesty the King's invitation to form a government.
0: He's promising to end rough sleeping and build more council homes as well as tackle the cost of living. Steve Rotherham, the mayor of the Liverpool City region, says a housing first approach is the right way forward.
3: It provides the roof over the head for people, but then it attaches itself to that person so that we can provide the wraparound support for them over a number of years. By doing that, you get more people off benefits and you get them into the world of work also.
0: The PM says a 10-year plan for the country will be set out later this year. His predecessor, Sir Keir Starmer, called the country stronger and fairer than when Labour took office. And Newcastle legend Alan Shearer's paid tribute to Kevin Keegan, calling him his hero, manager and friend. The former England boss has died at the age of 75. That's the latest. I'm Faye De Silva. 97 FM.
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5: Charlie and I were out the back when Vera and Dave came by and said, "Come along for a picnic." And I was going, but Charlie said, he says I better tell Mum where I'm going. So we told him to wait while we went and asked. But Mum was talking to the milkman. And she talked such a long time that when I had asked her and she'd said yes, the others had gone. Mum asked us why we hadn't gone, and when I told her, she said we'd been good for not going and would we like a day out with her instead? Charlie says always tell your mummy before you go off somewhere so she knows who you are with.

0: Greetings, devices. Welcome along to Cheese and Biscuits. It's your retro show. 2 hours of total carnage. Stark contrast to Neil's show. Hi, Neil.
1: Hello.
0: You all right, mate? Brilliant show.
1: Very good, thank you. Thank you very much.
0: Yeah. Very good.
1: Yeah, I think the listener enjoyed the tunes.
0: We did. Have some good tunes. What was that one you played? Something that Craig suggested I hadn't heard for ages.
1: Oh, Princess. Say you're my number one. Yeah.
0: I haven't heard that for years.
1: No.
0: Was that a different version as well?
1: That was the 12-inch version.
0: Ah, I see. See. An ear out for this sort of thing.
1: Yeah.
0: Very good. Very good.
1: The best.
0: Good selection, Craig. Good. We'll try and keep
1: always
0: the good tunes coming throughout the show. Enjoyed that a lot. You're off for your bangers.
1: Yes, I am. Yes, yeah, bangers and a sausage sandwich tonight, I think.
0: 100% my favourite food, sausages.
1: Yeah.
0: You cannot beat a sausage.
1: No, you can't.
0: Very well. You can get some pretty bad ones.
1: Yeah,
0: made of sawdust.
1: What happened to fried bread? No, I don't see much of fried bread.
0: Fried bread. You're right, actually.
1: Yeah.
0: Who listening still has fried bread?
1: Yeah.
0: But isn't that exclusively something you have as part of a full English breakfast?
1: That's right. Yeah, but I was just come to mind that don't see fried bread. Now,
0: fried bread. Yeah. It's probably incredibly bad for you, Neil.
1: Probably is, yeah. But yummy.
0: Yeah, let's have some. All right, bring it on. I'm up for some. I haven't had fried bread for yonks.
1: No.
0: Let's have some. Should we have some in the studio next week?
1: Yeah, why not?
0: Bring it in.
1: Yeah.
0: We cook it next door.
1: Yeah.
0: Very good. On this show, I expect you'd like to know what we're doing today. Top secret password, as you know, is yo-yo tonight. Yo-yo. Do you remember yo-yos, right?
1: Yeah.
0: Yo-yo biscuit. But do you also remember Viscount?
1: Yes.
0: I've got this very, very similar. I don't think anyone's ever seen a yo-yo and a Viscount biscuit in the same room at the same time.
1: No.
0: Because,
1: I do remember the mint and the orange ones. That's about it. But you said there was another one, didn't you?
0: There was a toffee yo-yo, according to my research. I don't remember ever having a toffee yo-yo.
1: Normally.
0: Probably would have been my preference, because I'm traditionally never been a huge fan of mint or orange chocolate. However, having said that,
1: I meant to ask you about that.
0: Well, we did consume the best part of a chocolate orange between us last night.
1: Ah.
0: So I'm just fickle, really. That's what that is.
1: Nothing wrong with that.
0: No, that's all right. Yeah. So anyway, it's yo-yo tonight, which is very apt because our theme for the evening is crazes and fads tonight. So things that, crazes that kind of came and went.
1: Mm.
0: So you mentioned the skateboard, didn't you, off-air just now?
1: Yeah.
0: And
1: yeah.
0: You had a skateboard. What happened with your skateboard then?
1: Well, the first time I had it, the first time I took it out and gave it a try, going along the path outside the house, I did the splits and fell off it and never got on it again.
0: Don't blame you. I've done the same.
1: That's the end of it.
0: Anyone else have a bad experience with any kind of wheeled vehicle? Well, like some kind of toy. Would you class a skateboard as a toy?
1: Depends. I think a lot of them, there was like the cheaper end of the skateboards, or there was the really good, there were plastic ones and wooden ones, weren't
0: right.
1: with some real high class wheels on and everything.
0: They had some really good wheels, didn't they? And some of them.
1: So there you go. I think get what you pay for.
0: Skateboards is one of those crazes that kind of come in and out, isn't it?
1: Yeah.
0: A bit like a yo-yo.
1: Yeah, that's right.
0: But it's here to stay now, I think, isn't it?
1: I think so.
0: It's an Olympic
1: sport.
0: Still
1: very popular. Yeah.
0: Isn't it an Olympic sport?
1: I'm not sure.
0: Skateboarding?
1: Yeah. Possibly.
0: I think it is.
1: Yeah.
0: So I think that proves it's here. It's kind of had a few attempts, didn't it? And it finally got there.
1: Sorry, if you're at the top of a pyramid building, you could go down one on that, couldn't you? Well, on skateboard.
0: You could. You could, yeah, you could. But it's getting up the other side and not falling to your death. Which is clearly what would happen to you and I.
1: Yeah.
0: I think if we were foolish enough.
1: I was on the flat when that happened.
0: what hope have you got, mate?
1: Give me splits. Yeah. Never again.
0: And there's no cine footage of this anywhere.
1: I'm afraid not. No. It's all been deleted.
0: So this is clearly the kind of occasion where you need a swanny whistle to hand to make the appropriate noise when this happens. What else we got going on? We have got a special offer tonight. Did you know what it was last week? Did you hear?
1: I didn't know. Sorry, I didn't.
0: Something that's definitely in your tool bag, I dare say. It was, in fact, a can of WD-40.
1: Ah, indeed, yes. Well, yes, yeah. It does wonders, that.
0: You could do it. There's 2,000 plus uses for a can of WD-40.
1: Yeah. According to the problem is, after a while, it does dry out.
0: Does it?
1: Yes.
0: So you need some more WD-40 to stop it from drying out. Is that what you're saying?
1: Yeah, something
0: like
1: it.
0: That.
1: Yeah.
0: WWW, that is Wakefield's Wheel of Wonder. On the way a bit later on, I think the man himself is knocking on the door as he speaks. We better go let him in, otherwise there'll be trouble. And, of course, got some good tunes for you tonight, like this one from Adam Ant, Goody Two Shoes. Let's have all your phone calls, texts, WhatsApps, and emails, please. Hi to Al, who's already there. And we'll find out what Al has to say after this. Evening to all the Biscuiteers tuning in for tonight's 2 hours of chaos. Bring it on.

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6: Tim.

It's Yo-Yo. Tonight's a Yo-Yo biscuit. Remember them? I think the mint one was the most popular, wasn't it? 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

0: Morning, Tim. Oh, no, no. Tim. Yo-Yo. I think Al is a fan of the Yo-Yo. And well done for being a biscuitier. Some sort of underhand influencing, is it, Tim? Thinking we'll be bouncing along at the end of your string, is it? Okay, I'm up for that. Do you know what? I'm not clever enough to have considered that. But sounds good to me. Great to have you listening. As always, let us know if you're tuned in tonight. Our theme for the evening is crazes and fads that you have lived through. Perhaps you've lived through them more than once because they've got a habit of coming back, haven't they? Like skateboarding, as we mentioned earlier. And the yo-yo itself came and went a few times. I think it's gone now, hasn't it? No one's interested in yo-yos at the moment. Certainly hasn't turned into an Olympic sport like skateboarding has. They were very big, though, when I was at school. And I do remember that, I think it was the Coca-Cola company, probably had to send off some ring pulls. Do you remember ring pulls? When they actually came off in your hand and you could collect them and send off for a, I think it was a Fanta and Sprite and Coca-Cola yo-yos. They were all the rage. I think it's sort of mid to late 80s that was going on, so I remember that going on at school. Perhaps you had one of those. Perhaps you had one of those super fast yo-yos that were quite quite the thing, weren't they? Quite chunky things, like a sports yo-yo. All sorts of tricks with it. Is anyone still doing yo-yoing? I bet if you went on that, what's it, that YouTube, I'm sure you'll find some examples there. So any phases, crazes and fads that you remember? I'm trying to think of, oh, here's one. What about pogo sticks? Who's still using a pogo stick? No one probably, but did you have a pogo stick? I did have one, but typically for me, not when everyone else had them. I had one a bit later on. But pogo sticks, yeah, if you get your hands on one of those, quite good fun, actually. Good exercise as well, pogo stick. Probably burn off tons of calories using one of those. And what do you remember those things? I want to call them pogo balls. So it was a ball surrounded by a flat circular platform. When you looked at the thing on its own, it looked like the planet Saturn. And you basically stood on its ring and with the ball between your feet and basically bounced around. Who remembers them? Anyone? What happened to them? They were really big for a while, weren't they? Very good example of a craze that we lived through. Happy times there. Let's have your examples, please, on the phone, the text, the WhatsApp, and the email. Don't forget tonight's top secret password is yo-yo. And I think at this juncture, we will kick this off as well.
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0: So last week, as we heard, last week's special offer was a can of WD-40 from the DIY department. This week, we are in the clothing department. We're in the clothing department, and we are looking for a T-shirt promoting a tour by a band slash artist. All you've got to do is name the band or the artist, but I will give bonus points if you can name the tour itself. All right, so it's a T-shirt promoting a tour from the clothing department. We are looking for a tour, a very big tour from the 1980s. Okay, so a big 80s tour, and it's a T-shirt promoting a tour of a band slash artist. To get through, just to qualify, you need only mention the name of the band or the artist, the correct one, that is. 730-555, text or WhatsApp 07520-619181, email via the website fantasyradio.co.uk, and you could be in with a chance of winning absolutely nothing for that, but you can actually win a prize later on, in with a chance of winning a virtual prize, that is, when we play Wakefield's Wheel of Wonder. Little treat for you now.

0: price. This is a house attack. The greatest hits of house are out on the streets. The ultimate double album for the serious house purchaser. 32 mega house hits, including Stacker Humanoid, Bomb the Bass, Hit House. The Jungle Brothers, Todd Terry Project, and the latest smash from Yaz. The greatest hits of house. 2 hours of music and over 270 hour price record shops.
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4: I thought you'd enjoy that one. New Yorkian soul, I Am the Black Gold of the Sun, which Mickle's got on his jazz playlist, everyone. Did you hear that awesome little drum fill about halfway through? Absolutely peerless, I think. Very good. Evening, Tim, says M&K. They are in the gang because they have mentioned tonight's top secret biscuit-related password, which is yo-yo. Well done, guys. Great to have you. Is the special offer, which is a T-shirt promoting a tour, big tour from the 1980s. Could it be Black Celebration Tour by Depeche Mode? No, it's not. Guess again. Evening to Craig, who's in the gang as well. Brilliant choice of song on Neil's show earlier, by the way. Is it the world tour by Queen? No, it's not Queen. And evening to George, who's in the gang as well. Good job. Great to have you all. Getting quite cosy in our den tonight, isn't it? Which I love. Is it the Rolling Stones? No. Just keep going, basically. You will get there. It is a big name from the world of music. A big name. If you've just tuned in, wondering what that's all about, that's our special offer from the shelves of Wakefield's department store. We're in the clothing department, and on special offer, we do have a T-shirt promoting a tour of a band slash artist. A very big tour from the 1980s. Just the band or artist name will do, but if you can correctly identify the tour as well, I'd like to say I'd give you something extra, but I'm not giving you anything. Just the pride, isn't it? The sense of smug self-satisfaction of knowing the answer. I could virtually pat you on the head, but probably not even allowed to do that these days. It's probably for the best. Got a track for Big Red Hippo. Big Red Hippo put in a request last week, which I didn't have, but I've searched the personal archives and I brought it in with me. So, Big Red Hippo, let us know if you're listening tonight. See, most people like Neil would produce the record straight away, but there's up to a week's delay in requests on this show. So, it's a retro show, isn't it? So, it works. Sometimes it takes time to order your record in, you see. Us being in the past as we are for 2 hours on Monday night. Oh, look at this. Here we go. First right answer coming in from Duffy on the special offer tonight. Well done, Duffy.
5: I don't believe it.
4: There we are. Keep going, though. Keep going, the rest of you. Yeah, we're doing crazes and fads tonight on the show. Done pogo sticks, pogo balls. All of these will stock, of course, in the store. Who remembers Star Wars? It was a cartoon strip from, I think it was Whizzer and Chips. It was about a massive, great big department store that sat cheek by jowl next to a small independent store. And of course, we were all rooting for the little guy. And the owner of the big store went to all sorts of lengths to outdo the owner of the independent store next door. And of course, he always got in trouble as a result of that. fell on his backside. But we're not like that at Wakefield's, of course. We're an old school, classy store. Yeah, we've got stilts. Anyone have stilts? They were a craze for a while, weren't they? So you could buy them ready-made in shops. Or, if you had a very, very clever father, you might find yourself with a pair made bespoke for you. Complete with multiple holes drilled up the leg of the stilt. So as you got better and as you grew, you could move the foothold bit up. So you were higher up on the stilts. I got pretty good actually on the stilts, but I never got to sort of circus level. I got nothing but respect and admiration for those guys that are, you know, hands-free walking on those proper giant stilts that you get, you know, special events, circus and all the rest of it. Brilliant. Fun fair actually in town, isn't it? And did you go to the circus that was here last week? Did you go? Was it any good? Was there a bunch of clowns driving a car which backfired and then all the doors fell off? Because that's the kind of thing that we like. Cliches, don't we? Circus, any good? Did you go? I didn't actually, couldn't make it, but the fun fair's on. I keep trying to twist Mrs. Biscuit Tim's arm into going along and just going on ages, even just one ride, and just soaking up the atmos of the fun fair. So maybe we'll go this year and see how much change we can find down the back of the waltzer seats. That's something Pete knows all about. Now, Pete's going to be joining me in a bit when we have a game of Wakefield's Wheel of Wonder. Meantime, here's Madonna. She's a material girl. Gotta be a joke in there somewhere.

Wednesday is packed lunchtime here on Fantasy Radio. As well as all your favourite songs, we'll have a look at the local news, a dip into the Devizes diary, and birthday shout-outs to everyone who's celebrating their big day this week. The Packed Lunch with me, Mike Marnie, from 12 till 2 every Wednesday, right here on Fantasy Radio. It's what lunchtimes were made for.

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1: Great to have so many messages coming in from all the Biscuiteers tonight. Hope you're all doing okay. We're passing round the biscuit barrel as we speak. Alan says, hey Tim, what about passive crazes, the collecting game? Somewhere here I have a Tetley T pendant radio, complete with headphones. Float away on a sea of tea and receive interrupted FM as a reward for snipping the tokens off the packs. Seemed like a great idea at the time. Anyone else have a back of the cupboard treasure, one out of comestibles? It's a very good question. Let's ask. Does anyone send off tokens for a really, really appalling reward in the form of a pendant radio, perhaps, or something else? No idea. I know I sent off for something. I sent off a camera. It was quite clever in a way. So, do you remember those 110 film cameras? It was like the long film with two sort of reels on either end, one on either end. So the camera itself was just kind of a chassis, if you like, and you put the film, the 110 film, you put that into it, and that basically formed the body of the camera. Sent off for that. I was just so looking forward to it arriving, and then when it did, obviously I was duly disappointed. I only had myself to blame. Can you still send off tokens for things? They're really into sort of getting us to scan codes now and sign up to things and get all our details first and then consider sending us something. But it's not as much fun of cutting the corner off a packet of crisps and accumulating them and then sending them to a P.O. box address on the back of the packet in the hope that you'll receive something in return. Oh, I know what else I got. It was a submarine, an actual submarine operated by baking powder. And it went in the bath, put baking powder in it, and miraculously, I don't know how it works, I don't know about science, but it made the submarine go up and down the surface and dive. That's the word, isn't it? It didn't make that cool noise that all submarines should make. And you know the one. Thanks, Al. Evening again to Craig. Meant to say two bangers you started with tonight. Sound of the Crowd, very underplayed track. That is the feature that is on the way. Underplayed and overlooked, definitely. Sound of the Crowd by the Human League. Glad you enjoyed that. It's our kickoff track tonight. And Adam Ant with Goody Two Shoots. Two shoots, two shoes, following that. Craig wondering, regarding our special offer tonight, is it Wham's Big Tour from the 1980s? No, it's not. What have we got so far? Well, our special offer tonight is from the clothing department. It is a t-shirt promoting a tour of a band slash artist from the 1980s, very big tour, this was. You only have one right answer from Duffy so far on this. Although, having said that, Duffy has not provided the name of the tour, which I did say. Extra pat on the back if you get the name of the tour as well. I've only got one more clue to give you, which I am going to give you now. A key band member, so that narrows it down already. A key band member was missing from the lineup. So I say a previous band member, someone that had been in the band from the start. This is their first tour without them in the band. So we know now two things, don't we? We know that a key band member was no longer with the band during this tour, and also we also know it's a band, not an artist. We're looking for tonight. See what you've done? Another sneaky clue out of me. And I'm pleased to say Big Red Hippo is joining us tonight and is in the gang as well, having mentioned tonight's top secret biscuit related password, which is Yo-Yo. Here's the special offer, a U2 shirt from the Rattle and Hum tour. It's good, but it's wrong. I'll tell you what though, Big Red Hippo. By way of consolation, you can have your request from last week. It is the Almighty. Jesus loves you, but I don't.

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0: Nice to see you. To see you.
1: Yes, here we are. We're doing it live. It's Cheese and Biscuits from the top of the Corn Exchange. Thanks so much for having us on tonight. Alan said, suppose that'll be Fleetwood Mac then, in response to tonight's special offer. No, it's not. A Mirage Tour is discounted from your offer, as I got that intel over the modem. Very well done. Very well done. Not saying what hardware you're using there, though. Is it the Atari ST1040? Is it that one or just a 520? I don't know. I think that's the one most people use the modem with to start. I only know that because I had a mate whose dad had one in his office/bedroom. Craig says, short-term fads, the mullet. The mullets are back in, aren't they? Mullets are back in. It's okay to have a mullet again now. Walkman, very good. What about a Walkman that's actually got a strap on it? Do you remember those strap that went over your shoulder? Shoulder pads, we know about. Q, Howard's Way. Care Bears, Cabbage Patch Dolls, leg warmers. And is it, special offer, is it Duran Duran with the Seven and the Ragged Tiger Tour? It is not Duran Duran. I'm afraid, Craig, tonight. And George says, is it Take That? It's not Take That. Late 1980s, this tour took place, and it ran for almost a whole year. So there you are. That is your special offer for tonight. Heading up to the news, so I think we'll get another track on. And then we're coming back to pick your brains even further. Something I know you love, which is Wakefield's Wheel of Wonder. And here is Blondie with an underplayed and overlooked track by her, I do feel. Union City Blue.

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5: From the Sky News Centre at 8, a 28-year-old man's been charged with the murder of former MP Anne Widdecombe. She was found at her home on Dartmoor earlier this month after suffering serious injuries. Joshua Kerry from Rotherham will appear in court tomorrow. Head of National Counter-Terrorism Policing Assistant Commissioner Lawrence Taylor says they're still trying to establish what's happened.
6: Determining the motivation, including any possible political motivation, remains an active avenue of investigation for our detectives. And as with all murder investigations, understanding the why is a key part of our inquiries.
5: Police say they've had over 800 lines of inquiry over the last week. Andy Burnham's been busy appointing his top team as Britain's Prime Minister. John Healey's the new Chancellor, while Ed Miliband becomes Foreign Secretary. Shabana Mahmood stays on in her home brief, as does Pat McFadden, who remains as Pension Secretary. Yvette Cooper moves to Health. The UK's fifth Prime Minister in 4 years is promising to tackle the cost of living and homelessness and build more council homes.
7: I know people at home are fed up with politics. I hear you. We have not been good enough, and we need to be better. We will be. We will make this moment a circuit breaker for Britain.
5: And Newcastle fans are laying flowers outside St James's Park following the death of Kevin Keegan. The former England boss was 75. He captained and managed his country and was in charge of the North East club in the 90s. Former Newcastle striker Mickey Quinn's been remembering his friend.
8: As a Liverpool fan growing up in the 70s, I idolised him. And then we were on the after-dinner circuit a few times. As a man, he had time for everyone. And he'd speak to everyone individually, sign an autograph. He was a proper fella.
5: Newcastle say he was the beating heart for generations. That's the latest. I'm Faye De Silva.
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0: It's time to play Wakefield's Wheel of Wonder.
1: It is. Hello, Pete. You all right?
2: Evening, Timothy.
1: How are you doing?
2: Oh, wonderfully well.
1: Should you have some music?
2: Go on, let's.
1: Do you recognise this? You can't hear it, can you?
2: Can't hear it.
1: You've got your headphones on. Okay. I'll just tell you.
2: Up either.
1: There you go. It's the $6 million man.
2: I still can't hear it. That's better.
1: There you are. That seemed appropriate, seeing as you're on the scene. Because I don't think you are at least semi-bionic.
2: Well, I don't know about that.
1: Yeah. Okay. Right. How did things end up last week then?
2: I think it was a draw last week.
1: Was it? Okay, I'll just take your word for it. I can't remember at all, but we had a lot of fun. I know that, as always. Oh, and I know what happened. We introduced some new categories to the board.
2: We did.
1: I wonder if we'll go into one of those tonight. Here's what we got tonight, guys. Books, sci-fi, music, children's TV, food and drink, and miscellaneous. Could just be anything.
2: I think we got miscellaneous last week.
1: You got miscellaneous. Yes, I do remember that, miscellaneous. Oh, was it large structures and vehicles, wasn't it?
2: Something like that, yeah.
1: Yes, okay. All right, well... if you've never played along with this before, simply what happens is Pete steps forward, spins the Wheel of Wonder, and where it lands will determine what category of question is on offer tonight. So without further ado, Pete, would you want to give that thing
2: again?
1: Okay,
2: here we go then.
1: Here we go. Ready, and... It's spinning... Well, it doesn't look like it's going to go into any of our new categories because it's gone past miscellaneous. It's gone into books, Pete.
2: All right, okay.
1: That's a subject that keeps cropping up, doesn't it? Books. Okay, so let's see if there's anything in particular. Oh, yes, books. It says fairy tales.
2: Oh, right, okay.
1: How are you with? I reckon you'll be all right with this because you've written a few pantomimes which are based on fairy tales, a lot of them, aren't they?
2: Yeah, not all of them.
1: Not all of them. Okay, well, okay, so what's going to happen now is Pete's going to get three questions on fairy tales. And, Pete, if you get three questions right, what happens?
2: Oh, I win a prize.
1: You win a prize. And same for the listeners, just a little bit later on. But these questions are just for Pete. So here we go, Pete. Are you ready?
2: Go on, then. Let's go.
1: Let's go straight into it tonight. Here is your first question on the subject, fairy tales. Number one, where did the three bears finally find Goldilocks after she broke into their house?
2: Well, wasn't she in Baby Bear's bed because it was just right?
1: It was just right. Yeah, well done. If you could have just said bed on a bed for that one. It didn't want you to be that specific, but I almost feel like giving you an extra mark for knowing that it was Baby Bear's bed. I think it was just right, wasn't it? Because she tried everything.
2: Well, Daddy's was too hard, Mummy's was too soft, and Baby Bear's was just right.
1: Just right. Same with the porridge, wasn't it?
2: Yeah, Daddy's was too hot, Mummy's was too cold, Baby Bear's was just right.
1: Just right, okay. So, and then they found her. What actually happened when the bears found Goldilocks? Did they eat her?
2: No, of course they didn't. They turned into a housewife.
1: She just... Right. She didn't run away then?
2: I don't think so.
1: I wouldn't run away. What was she doing breaking and entering into a bear's house in the first place? I mean, she's only got herself to blame, really, for that, hasn't she?
2: Well, she has. Absolutely.
1: You know, you wouldn't dream of breaking into a bear's house and trying all their food and their chairs and their beds and that. I mean, what was she thinking? I hope she got told off by her mother.
2: I hope she did.
1: A cautionary tale for any Goldilockses listening out there tonight. Right, number two. You've got one, Pete.
2: I'm okay.
1: Number two. How did the witch climb up the tower to visit Rapunzel in the popular fairy tale? What did she use to help her up the tower?
2: I know that the prince climbs up her hair, doesn't he?
1: So how would the witch get up there then?
2: Well, I can't imagine Rapunzel would let her hair down for the witch, because it was Rapunzel, let down your hair. That's what the prince used to say, wasn't it? I can't think of any other options. I'm going to have to go with that for the evil witch too.
1: Yes, she did. That was how. Yeah, because she let it down for the witch first. So the witch was climbing up, and then the prince found out about it, and he pretended to be the witch and said, "Rapunzel, let down your hair." She let it down, and of course, the prince went up. And I can't remember how that all ended, but I think she ended up with her hair all cut off. And then the witch pretended to be the prince, and then found out, and that all turned a bit nasty then.
2: Right, okay.
1: I think it ended. Most fairy tales end up happily ever after.
2: Yeah, well, of course they do. Otherwise, they're not fairy tales.
1: But there are some that don't.
2: Well, except the Brothers Grimm.
1: Yeah,
2: because Grimm fairy tales are nearly all quite dark.
1: Yeah, and there was another one called it's called Straw Peter. Have you ever heard of Straw Peter?
2: No. It's
1: I don't think it was done by the Brothers Grimm, but probably one of their associates. It was definitely something Germanic, and you know, medieval sort of times. And there was a story about the this character called Straw Peter and his friends, and they were all naughty. And yeah, there was really bad stuff happened to them. It was really quite dark. But anyway, you've got one more to go.
2: Right, go on then.
1: Right. In which fairy tale is a regal figure tricked into parading through the streets naked?
2: Oh, that's got to be the King's New Clothes. The king is in the altogether, the altogether, is altogether, and altogether as naked as the day that he was born. is it Danny Kaye sang that, I think?
1: Pete's gone full vaudeville here in the studio. It's got a boater and a cane, and it looks very good. Well, it's the Emperor's New Clothes, but it's the same thing, isn't it? Yeah, definitely. Yes. I never really associated that song with that fairy tale, actually. I have not heard that song for years, in fact.
2: Yeah, no, it tells the story, because everybody knows that it's the King's New Clothes, and only people can't see it are stupid people.
1: That's right, yeah.
2: But there's some little boy that wasn't told, and he's the one that shouts, "Oh, the King is in the altogether."
1: Yeah, that's it. And it's a really good good moral, isn't it, that one?
2: Yeah.
1: Anyway, Pete, I'm pleased to say you've got three right.
2: I've won a prize.
1: You've won a prize. Would you like Frieda to tell you what you've won?
2: Go on, then.
1: Here she is.
0: Congratulations. You've won a Scalex trick set. Unless you're very good at it, be prepared to spend a significant amount of time putting your car back on the track.
1: It's true.
2: Well, actually, we had these slot racing people in the other day.
1: Oh, yeah.
2: And one of them's got a controller with all these extra bits
1: really?
2: And things on it, so you could actually adjust traction control and speed going around.
1: Wow.
2: It was a really nice piece of work.
1: Did you actually set it up in here?
2: No, he didn't bring
1: around.
2: The track with him.
1: Shame. There you go. No excuse then. But it definitely would, when I played, it always came off from the corners.
2: It was two speeds, on and off.
1: That was it, wasn't it?
2: You used to have a trigger, a gun trigger thingy to...
1: That's it. Good fun though, wasn't it?
2: Yeah.
1: Sparks. There was always sparks coming from somewhere. And they always used to have a really big track set up at the annual school fete. They used to devote a whole room to it.
2: Didn't they?
1: And you could pay to go and have a go, you know, go and race someone on it.
2: Well, you were obviously a better school than we went to.
1: No, it was, well, obviously someone brought it. I think probably what happened was a bunch of kids probably pulled all their resources and made a, you know, really big track out of it. And it was good. Well, I wasn't much good at it. Anyway, Pete, there you go. You've won the scale. What do you think about that prize?
2: Oh, that's a good prize.
1: That's a good prize. You won't have to think twice about gambling that then, maybe.
2: Oh, I might have to, yeah.
1: All right. Okay, listeners, you're up next after Frankie.

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0: Where that came from, mate. We're bang smack in the middle of Wakefield's Wheel of Wonder. James has been ringing up and he's got the right answer to the special offer, so well done. Struggling with the name of the tour, though. Considering this was a very, very big tour, it's not one of those that kind of trips off the tongue. So no shame in not getting the tour name. So just quickly backtrack and give you the clues for special offer again, otherwise it's going to get, might get a bit left behind. So special offer is a something from the clothing department. It's a t-shirt promoting a tour of a band, and it was a tour that took place in the late 1980s. Very, very well known band. A key band member was missing from the lineup, i.e. it was the first group of gigs they did without this particular band member. They didn't leave because they died, they had a big falling out. What do you reckon? It's not you two. It's not the Rolling Stones. It's not Duran Duran. It's not Fleetwood Mac. Should I go one step further and tell you it was the biggest tour of the 1980s? I think in terms of how much money it made. It lasted nearly a year. Late 80s we're talking. Right, anyway, that's that. Back to our theme. I wonder if Pete's got anything to say about our theme tonight. We're talking about crazes and fads that took place within our lifetime.
1: I've never really been one for fads and things. I just can't be bothered with all the getting involved with this rubbish.
0: Did you have the foresight to see that this isn't going to last?
1: Well, it's just one of those. I was never really interested enough to get involved in the right. First place.
0: But
1: of
0: I mean,
1: you missed one, and then
0: I suppose there is that sort of. We didn't call it that then, did we? It's called a fear of missing out, isn't it? They call it FOMO now, I do believe.
1: Yeah.
0: You want to do it because everyone else is doing it. So you see someone wearing some kind of Alice band with two springy things coming out the top of it, a.k.a. Deely Boppers, and suddenly we all want them. But I don't think I ever had a pair of Deely Boppers.
1: Do you know what? I remember we were doing a show, and we were doing something called the Dracula Spectacular. It was a musical about Dracula.
0: Was
1: and,
0: it?
1: Yeah, and all the girls that were going to be in the chorus were told to buy them teeny boppers because the music or the drama teacher said, by the time we get to the show, you won't be able to buy them.
0: Okay.
1: He said, and they wanted to, and they actually took the balls or whatever it was off the end, and they put them on, they put bats on there so that they got these things with bats floating around their
0: head. Deely batters.
1: Yeah.
0: Yeah.
1: So that's what, but I remember them doing
0: right,
1: that.
0: Yeah, yeah.
1: So I can tell you roughly what year it was, but
0: yeah,
1: very
0: 80s thing, wasn't it? Deely Boppers. That was a big, big craze for a while. I think it fell by the wayside since. What about, here's one I remember. There were these, it was a toy, and it was I think it was an octopus, or something with multiple legs, and it was made of rubber or a rubbery sort of substance, and it was very sticky. And you throw it at a wall or a glass window and it would kind of tumble down to the ground.
1: Yeah, I sort of remember something like that.
0: And they were really big for a while. And surprisingly, it was my mum who bought us all one. And she would never normally do that kind of thing. She must have done it on a complete whim because she'd be the first to say, oh, you don't want any of that rubbish. It'll, you know, it'll be forgotten about them tomorrow. But the problem with those was they started to lose their stick quite quickly because if you did it through the wall or glass window, obviously it landed on the carpet and then it got covered in fluff and then it wasn't sticky for very long.
1: No.
0: So anyway, there you go. Your memories of crazes and fads, please, to the usual contact details. But we must do the questions for the Biscuiteers now. So let's have a go at that. Pete's got 3 out of 3. So he's set set the bar quite high there, Pete, this time round, which is good. Okay, here we go then with the Biscuiteers questions. On the subject, fairy tales.

Number one, which mythical creatures secretly helped to revive a struggling shoemaker's business? Which mythical creatures secretly helped to revive a struggling shoemaker's business? I think it was overnight, actually, that they assisted with this. That's number one. Number two, according to the story, a mischievous imp named Rumpelstiltskin was able to turn straw into what valuable commodity? According to the story, a mischievous imp named Rumpelstiltskin was able to turn straw into what valuable commodity? And number three, the famous words, "Open sesame," originate from which fairy tale? The famous words, "Open sesame," originate from which fairy tale? 730555 on the phone, text or WhatsApp 07520619181, and email via the website at fantasyradio.co.uk if you want to have a go at tonight's questions. Phone is going, so we are going to play a tune by Nick Cave and the Bad Seeds. You're going to enjoy this from a really good album called Henry's Dream. This is about the only one that's playable on the radio. Straight to you, it's called

0: say cheese.
1: Cheese. 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
2: And biscuits.
3: Evening to Duffy. Sorry, I must have overlooked your message earlier. So, I think most people are getting the band now on the special offer, but it wasn't that tour that you were talking about earlier, the 90s tour, Duffy. But yes, you've got there. You have got there. So, well done to Duffy, who knows the name of the band and the tour in question. Lovely Samantha is doing okay on Wakefield's Wheel of Wonder. Big Red Hippo knows the name of the band now as well. Good job. Craig's doing okay. Put a question mark down for number one. And number two, just need to revise your answer on that one, Craig. Big Red Hippo, doing okay. A little bit of work required on number three there, I think. And James got the right answer as well on the phone, so that's good. Well done. Right, so back to crazes. Where's my list? Here it is. This is more of a fad now. What about the F plan diet? Anyone in your family do the F plan diet? Does that ring any bells with you, Pete? The
4: I F remember plan? It. Because there was all sorts of diets floating about at that time.
3: This one had books and everything. You could buy a book about it. I think F was for fibre. It was a high-fibre diet, as I recall. And I we definitely know,
4: there was so many. There was one that was a cabbage one day, meat the next day. And then
3: I don't like the sound of that.
4: There was all sorts of really weird diets going on.
3: I'll tell you what, I wouldn't have been up for the cabbage day.
4: No.
3: Just the meat day, that would be all right. But I'd want something else with it.
4: That was it. It was cabbage. Was cabbage day? Was cabbage?
3: That was it.
4: Yeah,
3: I didn't like the sound of that diet very much. Whatever that was called, the cabbage diet. No thanks. Anyway, F plan. We definitely had a copy of the F plan diet in the house, but I don't think it was particularly well thumbed. That copy. James says, "What about does anyone remember Rip Sticks?" This is a slightly more recent craze. It's a kind of take on the skateboard. But it had like a wiggly bit in the middle, and you had to wiggle the front and the back to get the thing moving. And I can kind of picture it now. I've never had a go on one. Can you picture it?
4: No, I can't picture it.
3: You kind of wiggle the front and the back. So it's not like just going, like, just kick off like you do with a skateboard. You've got to actually move the thing by, it might be hinged in the middle or something like that. Anyway, the moral of the story is, Don't try having a go on this as an adult. If you're a child, you will bounce when you fall off. If you're an adult, you will be off work for quite a few months with several broken limbs. All right, so anyway, that's Ripsticks. She's only good if you're a kid, obviously. Holograms. Holograms were big, weren't they, growing up? Holograms were everywhere. They were on the back of cereal packets, and you get little cards with holograms on.
4: I remember having those things where you turned them and the picture moved.
3: That's it, yes. It was one thing, and then it was another. And there were some quite creepy ones, as I recall. Yeah.
4: The one I remember the most, it's from a Disney film, and it's a pink hippo in a tutu.
3: Are you listening, Big Red Hippo? Yeah.
4: And as you turned it, the hippo sort of danced, but it wasn't very convincing. But that sticks in my memory for some bizarre reason.
3: No, but as a kid, I mean, that's cutting edge, wasn't it? You know, that's just... I mean, it's witchcraft, really, isn't it? How on earth does that work? You don't really care, it just does. I think that must be from Fantasia, wasn't it?
4: I think it might have been.
3: A dancing hippo?
4: Yeah.
3: Or a particularly vivid dream you had? Maybe when you were a student, it was Pete.
4: I definitely remember this thing.
3: A dancing pink hippo, Pete. We've got a lovely insight into your psyche there as a student. We won't ask any questions, Pete. It's fine. Keep them coming in. Shall I have a recap on the questions on the Wakefield's Wheel of Wonder there? Number one, we're talking fairy tales. One, which mythical creatures secretly help to revive a struggling shoemaker's business? Number two, according to the story, a mischievous imp named Rumpelstiltskin was able to turn straw into what valuable commodity? And number three, the famous words open sesame originate from which fairy tale? There's a bit of conjecture actually over this. So there's a couple I will accept actually, I think, on this. Maybe even three, I think I'll just say yes to, because I think it was used in more than one potentially thinking of it. So I'm willing to be lenient and magnanimous on that one. Which is so like me, isn't it? Here's the Kinks.

0: How about that? Modern Love, back-to-back with The Kinks, David Bowie, of course. And you really got me by The Kinks. We're playing a game. We're playing two games tonight. I'm playing Wakefield's Wheel of Wonder, and we're also playing the special offer. And I think, personally, it's time to reveal the answers on Wakefield's Wheel of Wonder, at least. So we've got time, if necessary, for those that want to gamble. If that can even happen tonight. Right, pens down, biscuiteers, that's it. Do you reckon you knew the answers to the biscuiteers' questions tonight, Pete?
1: I think I knew about all of these ones.
0: Okay, good. Let's have a go then. Let's see how the listeners got on with these. Number one, which mythical creature secretly helped to revive a struggling shoemaker's business?
1: Well, I think that's the elves.
0: It is the elves.
1: Elves and the shoemaker.
0: The elves and the shoemaker, yes. Very good indeed. Yep, it was. They snuck in the night and gave him a bit of a hand, which was nice of them. Number two, according to the story, a mischievous imp named Rumpelstiltskin was able to turn straw into what valuable commodity?
1: Well, he turned straw into gold
0: he
1: on
0: did,
1: a spinning wheel.
0: On a spinning wheel. And as James rightly pointed out, very, very terrifying picture of that actually happening in on one page of a Ladybird book by the same name. In fact, I think all of the fairy tales on tonight's questions have been produced in a Ladybird book format, which is good, isn't it? Okay, yeah, it was gold. And number three, slightly bit of controversy on this one, I think. The famous words, open sesame, originate from which fairy tale? Now, what would you say for that one, Pete? Open sesame.
1: Well, I think it's Ali Baba and the 40 Thieves, but I do remember a children's programme on a Saturday morning, which was the Arabian Nights.
0: Well, they said it as well.
1: Yeah,
0: so I'm going to accept both for that. But not Aladdin. I'm not going to set Aladdin. I'm going to give you a choice. If you said either Ali Baba or the Arabian Nights using the words open sesame. Obviously, the origins of open sesame perhaps are going to remain a deep mystery. I don't know. Either way, between you, I think we've got three right answers. So well done to Big Red Hippo. Well done to Craig. Got there. Also, the lovely Samantha helped out, and to everyone else whose emails have just disappeared for some reason, well done if you got it right. But we have got three answers between you, so that means the listeners also get a prize.
1: Ooh.
0: Tonight. And here's Frieda to let the biscuiteers know what they've won tonight.
2: Wakefield's department store have kindly sponsored this week's prize, a quarter of Skull Crushers. Remember these? They were basically white chocolate skulls with some pink stuff inside. Was that meant to be blood? Who cares? They were delicious.
0: That's not bad, is it? A quarter of Skull Crushers.
1: Skull Crushers, yeah, like that.
0: I love them. They were top. They're close to being top of the penny sweets, I think, Skull Crushers. If you went and go and got your little mixed bag of one of those and two of those, and you know how it goes. Skull Crushers would definitely have their place there. So it's a draw tonight.
1: Woohoo.
0: Woo. Okay. Slightly, I was hoping for a better reaction generally. But there we are. Good job, everyone. That's a draw. I think we should probably have the answer to the special offer in a moment. Yeah, let's do that. Okay.
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0: Right, here we go then. With the answer to tonight's special offer. Caught a few of you out, actually, this one. You see, it was... special offer was from the clothing department, but actually it was really a musical question, wasn't it? So we were looking for a t-shirt promoting a tour by a band. A big tour from the late 1980s. A key band member was missing from the lineups because he'd dropped out prior to the tour. Dropped out of the band. Any idea what it was then, Pete?
1: Well, I knew who the band was. And that was quite easy. I think it was quite obviously Pink Floyd, but I would have gone with The Wall, I've got to be honest.
0: Yeah, I think it's a better known name all round, really, The Wall, wasn't it, when you associate it with Pink Floyd. Love a bit of Pink Floyd. But it was, in fact, a momentary lapse of reason tour by Pink Floyd. It doesn't really trip off the tongue, but...
1: And I don't actually remember that one.
0: Well, it was... it ran almost for a year from, I think it was July 87... to no I think it was August 87 to July 88, I think, around that sort of time. Obviously big world tour they did, and of course with all big tours you have to get the t-shirt, don't you,
1: yeah,
0: to go with it. So that's what it was. Tonight Roger Waters was the band member that left before this tour started, with a degree of animosity, I do believe. It was very very Spinal Tap. Spinal Tap actually was suggested by James as you being the answer to this one, but it wasn't. But you're not too far off the mark in terms of musical differences that bands have, don't they?
1: Some do.
0: Yes, yeah. Did you see the sequel to Spinal Tap that was on?
1: That was on fairly recently.
0: I think it was towards the end of the last year that was out.
1: I haven't, but it is definitely on my to-do list.
0: Oh, it's very good. It's a very good comeback for that lot if you've not seen that. Very good. So there you are. That is that. Sure, something else I was going to say, but oh yes, that was it. I was going to play a track off that they would have played on that tour. I was going to play "Shine On You Crazy Diamond," but the version I got is in 7 parts and it's 17 minutes long.
1: Yeah, we haven't got 17 minutes left.
0: We haven't got that long, have we? So what I thought I'd do instead was play something off another album that was a tour that was suggested by Big Red Hippo. Wondering if tonight's special offer was from the U2's Angel of Harlem, Rattlin' Hum, tour, which Angel of Harlem is from. So we'll play that instead.

0: So there we go. You Too, Angel of Harlem from the Rattlin' Hum album and tour. And that's just about it from me tonight. But I do have to ask Pete, what's on his show tonight? What's on your show tonight, Pete?
1: Well, tonight we've got up to the letter D.
0: D. David Essex.
1: David Essex is one.
0: David Bowie. I'm trying to think of how many other. David Cassidy. We have a David.
1: You just have a David show, really.
0: We could have a David show. David Hasselhoff did a song. He did actually do a chart release.
1: I know, he was singing something when they knocked the wall down, but it's either that or they tried to knock the wall down on top of him to stop him singing.
0: Right, take that, David. Just stick to acting. He was all right in Knight Rider, wasn't he?
1: He was right in that, yeah.
0: He was good. He'd be like, I've seen Knight Rider driving round. Kit is driving round Devizes. I'm not a joke, it's a replica. Oh, I assume it's a replica. It might be the original, who knows? Driving round Devizes.
1: I'll keep my eyes open for
0: it. I think it's a Pontiac Firebird is what the actual car is. But I did see it parked on the green the other day when they had all the classic cars on
1: there. Oh, that's probably something somebody's had done special then.
0: Well, you'd imagine.
1: Yeah, you'd imagine.
0: The red light thing weren't working going across the bonnet, though, which is a shame. But I bet it will do if you press a button. Whether it comes to pick you up from the pub or not, I don't know. It would be a handy little tool, though, if it did.
1: Yeah.
0: Very good indeed. Okay, looking forward to your D's, Pete, from 9 o'clock. Thanks for playing along, as always.
1: Thank you.
0: With Wakefield to Wheel of One, it was a draw tonight, so it's always a good result, isn't it? Good draw. Sadly, no option to gamble tonight. Right, I'm back on Saturday with your breakfast show from 8. Do join me then. In the meantime, have a great week, and I will see you when you're older. Goodbye.
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4: 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From the Sky News Centre at 9. Police say they're still trying to work out the motive for Anne Widdicombe's death. A man's now been charged with murder. 28-year-old Joshua Kerry from Rotherham is accused of killing the former MP at her home on Dartmoor nearly 2 weeks ago. Andy Burnham's named the most senior members of his cabinet after walking into Downing Street as Prime Minister. John Healey becomes Chancellor, Ed Miliband is the Foreign Secretary, while Shabana Mahmood stays on as Home Secretary. Yvette Cooper moves to Health. Mr Burnham promised to change politics as he got the keys to Number 10 earlier, setting out his top priority.
5: That work starts now. I will soon go through that door behind me and issue my first instruction: to end rough sleeping in our country.
4: He's also pledged to give the public breathing room over the cost of living. Meanwhile, his predecessor, Sir Keir Starmer, delivered his final speech as Prime Minister outside Downing Street.
6: The most humbling aspect of this job is the front row seat you get to witness the greatest things of this country in action. To see every day immeasurable acts of resolve, grit, decency and compassion.
4: Critics claim Mr Burnham's entering office without a clear plan. And Newcastle legend Alan Shearer has paid tribute to his hero, manager and friend following the death of Kevin Keegan, aged 75. As well as being a player at St James's Park, he managed the North East club twice. Keegan was always happy to interact with the fans, even when they were disappointed at the sale of leading goalscorer Andy Cole to Manchester United in 1995.
7: If it doesn't work, you know, I know what the implications are. If I make a mess of it, you chant, need a goal. You know I'm a goal. But I understand your problems. Leave it with us.
4: The former England boss had been fighting stage 4 cancer. That's the latest. I'm Faye De Silva.
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And as we start the evening off with a little bit of Cliff and his Devil Woman. Well, a very good evening. It is, of course, Monday night, which means we're back to the musical alphabet. And tonight's letter is the letter D. So if you can think of a song, a singer, something that has the letter D quite prominently, then why don't you get in touch? Devices 730555. That's the phone number. I will get to the phone if at all possible. Best way to get hold of us is for text or WhatsApp 07520 619181, or you could go to the website fantasyradio.co.uk and you can get in touch with us from there. Gonna say a big hello to Craig. I'm gonna have a look, see if I can find yours. In the meanwhile, it's time for a bit of Dolly. And don't make me have to come down there.

Dolly Parton, Don't Make Me Have to Come Down There. And I'm sure if there's, you're the same sort of age as me, I am pretty sure that you had that shouted at you once or twice when you were growing up. It's normally Don't Make Me Have to Come Up There, because if you're in your bedrooms and you're making a lot of noise and your mum used to shout at you and you hide. Or was that just me? Anyway, Dan Hartman next. Back from the 1980s, I Can Dream About You.

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It's 20 minutes past nine on this Monday evening. 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
2: While this evening, a dry and fine end to the day with plenty of evening sunshine. Staying dry overnight with clear spells, some patchy cloud and light winds. Some mist and fog may develop in prone spots. Minimum temperatures about 10 degrees. As for tomorrow, continuing largely fine, dry and settled. However, skies turning a little hazy at times. Still feeling rather warm and maximum temperatures about 26. The outlook for the rest of the week, well, it's largely dry over the next few days with variable amounts of cloud and sunny spells. A few showers possible where the cloud thickens, but it will remain warm. That's the weather here on Fantasy Radio.

Bobby Darin, and you must have been a beautiful baby playing that one for Craig. Thanks very much for getting in touch. Hope you enjoyed that one. I've got some more just come through. I'll see if I can get those on for you in just a bit.

That's Danny and the Juniors, and they are at the Hop. Very good evening. I've got loads of requests just popped onto the screen, so I'm going to say hello to PJ in Scene. Nice to have you there. Paul and the gang are there as well, and Mill. I'm going to try and get all of your songs on before too long. It just might have to go down to the basement to find them. But I'm going to say hello to Mill first, because this one is another one of my favourites. It was actually on the list to play, which is why it was nice and easy to find. It's by Celine. Yes, Celine Dion. And My Heart Will Go On. I remember thinking at the time, this song will go on. But it is beautiful.

Depeche Mode, Let's Get the Balance Right, and that was for PJ in Scene. So nice to have you listening along. I hope you enjoyed that one. It's coming up to about 20 minutes to 10 o'clock. Remember, I'm here all the way through till 11 tonight before Helen takes over with the Love Train. But we'll go through the rest of the schedule a little bit later on. In the meanwhile, let's have some Dido and a White Flag.

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And I owe an apology to Paul and the gang for that one. They asked for a Dandy Warhol's song. Unfortunately, do you know what? That's the only one I could find anywhere in the building. So apologies. I'll see if I can get one on my little sticky thing, and then I'll have it ready for me next time they ask for it. Right, going to play another song now. This one, lead singer Todd Pipes of Deep Blue Something was inspired to write this song after seeing Audrey Hepburn in the film Roman Holiday. But he actually thought Breakfast at Tiffany's would be a better title. It's a movie, Breakfast at Tiffany's is a movie based on a book by Truman Capote. It starred Audrey Hepburn and it made the song Moon River famous. But this film, this song actually, I think, made the film famous. Not that it wasn't anyway. It's Deep Blue Something and Breakfast at Tiffany's.

Deep Blue something. Breakfast at Tiffany's. Back in 1968, Hal David, Burt Bacharach, actually wrote a music for the musical Promises, Promises. Now, there were several songs on there that were really, really good. And I've got a 1990s recording of this one, which I think, I've never heard it, I've got to be honest. I do know that you probably would be more used to Bobby Gentry singing this one. But this is slightly slower. It's Deacon Blue, and I'll Never Fall in Love Again.

Deacon Blue, I'll Never Fall in Love Again. Going to say a big hello to Sarah, because Sarah got in touch. So let's try and squeeze this one in before we get to the news. Bit of David Soul. Don't give up on us.

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6: From the Sky News Centre at 10. Andy Burnham's entry into number 10 sees the making of a new top team. Just recently, Angela Rayner was appointed Housing Secretary, a role once held under Sir Keir Starmer's leadership. Lucy Powell's now in Education, and John Healey replaces Rachel Reeves as Chancellor. In his first speech as Prime Minister, Andy Burnham's promised change while acknowledging a dissatisfaction among the British public.
7: I know people at home are fed up with politics. I hear you. We have not been good enough, and we need to be better. We will be. We will make this moment a circuit breaker for Britain.
6: Standing outside his new home on Downing Street, the UK's seventh PM in a decade announced his first instruction is to end rough sleeping. He's also promising to tackle the cost of living, but the Makerfield MPs also warned the changes can't be done overnight and will unveil a 10-year plan later this year. Earlier, his predecessor, Sir Keir Starmer, declared his work is done as he delivered his final speech as PM, referencing unity.
8: Our enemies will stop at nothing to divide us. It is vital that we remember the greatness of the Britain all around us, that we can change our country for the better, and we can unite different people under our common flag if we don't succumb to that division.
6: A man's been charged with the murder of former MP Anne Widdecombe. She was found at her home on Dartmoor earlier this month. 28-year-old Joshua Kerry from Rotherham will appear in court tomorrow. Assistant Commissioner Lawrence Taylor's head of National Counter-Terrorism Policing.
9: Determining the motivation, including any possible political motivation, remains an active avenue of investigation for our detectives. And as with all murder investigations, understanding the why is a key part of our inquiries.
6: That's the latest from Sky News. I'm Faye De Silva.
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Daniel Bedingfield, and If You're Not the One. Apparently, he did You're Not the One because it's so different to Gotta Get Through This. And he said, I hope people can take the journey that I took on the album around these different styles. So there we go. Billy Daniel Denningfield. It is Monday the 20th of July. My name's Pete Winston, and keeping you company for another hour tonight before we go through to Helen and her love train. It's a musical alphabet, and it's the letter D. Like this one for D-N-C-E. They're going to have some cake by the ocean.

That's DNCE and Cake by the Ocean. Now, it's always puzzled me about those lyrics. So I thought I'd have a look to see if there was an easy explanation. And it turns out that the misunderstanding was between Robin Fredriksson and Matthias Larsson, who comprised the Swedish production team. They overheard the people from DNCE saying they wanted to get some Cake by the Ocean. And then they realised they actually meant the cocktail Sex on the Beach. But the title inspired him to craft that tune. So that's where the lyrics for that come from, which I think is a lovely little story. Right, time for some Phil Near Fear and Galaxy.

That's Galaxy and Phil Fearon and Dancing Tonight. Going to say a big hello to Jill. Send me a couple of requests in. And do you know what? I've had a quick look. I'm going to have a see if I can find something else. But actually, I haven't got either of them. Which is, I haven't bought my vast collection of singles with me today. But I'll have a look to see what I can find. In the meanwhile, I'll play some Donovan. He's on about some colours.

0: The Devizes Carnival is back on Saturday the 5th of September. 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

Diana Ross, and I'm Coming Out. Apparently that's the song she starts, or she used to start, every performance or every show with. So there we go, that's where that one comes from. Now, I did say I was going to have a look, see if I could find some of the requests that I've been sent in. Managed to find one of them. Bit of Drake Millington.

Right, from one bit of country to an absolute legend. This is the one and only Mr. David Barry and his Absolute Beginners.

David Bowie and his Absolute Beginners, a song from the, I think that was the early part of the 70s, wasn't it? It's just gone 10:30 on this on this Monday evening. I'm here with you until 11 o'clock. Helen Mason takes over at 11 for the Love Train. From midnight, we've got the Overnight Express, which takes you all the way up to Mark Barnes at breakfast. Paul Sison's in at 10. Emma's will be with you at 12. We've got some fantasy favourites on at 2 before Neil comes back with your drive time for 5 o'clock. Closely followed by Tim Underwood and the Tim Underwood Evening Show at 7. Starry.

Don McLean and Vincent. I was asked a little bit earlier, actually, if we've got any country and western or country music, and the artist suggested was John Denver, and I love this song. It's Eagles and Horses.

John Denver with his Eagles and Horses. I was just having a quick look through all the news stories, because you never know, every once in a while you come across a story that's really, really entertaining. And I actually saw this, not so much an entertaining story, but you need to look at the pictures. There was part of a music festival site had been destroyed by fire that started when a camping stove set fire to a tent. Now, fire crews were called to the Rustic Stomp Festival near Wareham in Dorset about 20 to 8 on Friday evening. Firefighters said an area of heathland measuring about 100 metres by 40 metres had been destroyed. Now, the festival goers quickly moved tents and vehicles to safety, while the Dorset and Wiltshire Fire and Rescue Service was on the way. Everyone was safe and reminded campers not to use barbecues, cheap gas stoves or burners on site. And people posted videos online, as they tend to do now, and there were thick black smoke in bushes and gorse near the camping field. Now, the Dorset and Wiltshire Fire and Rescue Service did thank farmers for drenching the land to stop the fire spreading. And this is the bit that you really need to look at the photographs for. Farmers, yes, they were drenching the land. I don't think they were drenching it with water. Let's just say that looks, as far as I can see, like a big tank on the back of a trailer attached to a tractor. Get up in the morning, slaving for bread. We know what that is, don't we? So

0: 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Looking ahead, Steve Knight performs with his full band as Elvis on Saturday the 26th of September. And on Sunday the 4th of October, it's the Grandparents' Day Carvery. 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

That's Del Shannon and his Runaway. I remember the first time I heard that, I remember thinking, great song. It was the high bit that really threw everybody. Right, going to squeeze in a couple more. This one, Kim Carnes, back from the 80s, and Bette Davis Eyes.

0: you.
1: Kim Carnes and her Betty Davis eyes. Well, that's about it for me for this evening. Thank you all very much for your company. Helen's limbering up next door for the Love Train, which is on after the news. I'll be back with you on Saturday morning with the lovely Leslie Scholes between 10 and 1 with your Saturday segue. Back here, of course, with you next Monday night for some more of the musical alphabet. And next week, we're going to have the letters E. So start thinking now. We could have had that one, Betty Davis eyes. There we are. That's how easy it is to look at. But I'm going to finish you today with one of my favourite bands, actually. It's one of those things, you get certain people you really like to listen to. And this is one of them. A bit of Dire Straits and Private Investigation. Have a great week, Devises. 99.

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4: From the Sky News Centre at 11, Andy Burnham has been assembling his new cabinet after becoming Britain's fifth Prime Minister in 4 years. John Healey has been appointed Chancellor, replacing Rachel Reeves. He's promising to deliver fiscal credibility while meeting defence commitments in a more dangerous world.
5: Just great to be back in the Treasury after nearly 20 years, and just a huge honour to be here as Chancellor. I want to first thank my predecessor, our previous Chancellor, Rachel Reeves, for all the service she's given this country.
4: Ed Miliband is the new Foreign Secretary, while Wes Streeting has been appointed Defence Secretary. In his first speech outside Number 10, Mr Burnham said his first priority is ending rough sleeping, while promising action on the cost of living and shifting power out of Whitehall. He says change won't happen overnight and has promised to set out a 10-year plan later this year. Earlier, Sir Keir Starmer said his work is done as he delivered his final speech before leaving Downing Street. A man's been charged with the murder of former Conservative Minister Anne Widdecombe. 28-year-old Joshua Kerry from Rotherham will appear in court tomorrow after Widdecombe was found dead at her home on Dartmoor earlier this month. Newcastle United fans have laid flowers outside St James's Park following the death of Kevin Keegan. The former England manager and Newcastle player and boss has died at the age of 75 after battling stage 4 cancer. Former Newcastle striker Mickey Quinns paid tribute to his friend.
6: As a Liverpool fan growing up in the 70s, I idolised him. And then we were on the after dinner circuit a few times. As a man, he had time for everyone, and he'd speak to everyone individually, sign an autograph. He was a proper fella.
4: And controversial influencer Andrew Tate and his brother Tristan have appeared in a federal courtroom in Miami. It marks the beginning of extradition proceedings to the UK over new charges. That's the latest. I'm Daisy Steele.
7: 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It's Helen Mason, and I'm going to bring you the best love songs ever. This is The Love Train.

the day draws to a close and we turn the lights down just a little bit lower if you've not done so already. This is The Love Train here on Fantasy Radio. We'll continue with some of the best love songs ever.

0: 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We talk about the football, the rugby, the tennis, and also the local sport as well in and around Devizes. 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
4: From the Sky News Centre at midnight, Andy Burnham's been putting the finishing touches to his new cabinet after taking office as Britain's fifth Prime Minister in 4 years. John Healey has replaced Rachel Reeves as Chancellor, while Ed Miliband becomes Foreign Secretary. Angela Rayner returns as Housing Secretary. Shabana Mahmood remains Home Secretary, and Wes Streeting takes over at Defence. In his first address outside Number 10, Burnham pledged to end rough sleeping, ease the cost of living, and move power out of Whitehall.
5: That work starts now. I will soon go through that door behind me and issue my first instruction to end rough sleeping in our country.
4: He acknowledged change would take time, promising a 10-year plan later this year. Earlier, Keir Starmer said his work is done as he delivered his farewell speech before leaving Downing Street. A man's been charged with the murder of Anne Widdecombe. The former Conservative MP was found at her home on Dartmoor earlier this month. 28-year-old Joshua Kerry from Rotherham will appear in court later today. Former England manager and captain Kevin Keegan has died aged 75. The two-time Ballon d'Or winner announced last month he'd been diagnosed with stage 4 cancer. He enjoyed an illustrious playing career with Liverpool and Newcastle and had two spells in charge at St James's Park. With Newcastle and Manchester United battling for the 1995 Premier League title, Keegan reacted angrily to comments made by Alex Ferguson. His rant on Sky Sports was cemented in top flight folklore.
6: You can tell him now, if you're watching it, we're still fighting for this title and he's got to go to Middlesbrough and get something. And I'll tell you, honestly, I will love it if we beat them. Love it.
4: Controversial influencer Andrew Tate and his brother Tristan have appeared in court in Florida after the UK requested their extradition to face new charges, including rape and human trafficking. They deny all wrongdoing. That's the latest. I'm Daisy Steele.

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0: 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It's me, David Hills.
1: Yes.
0: On a morning. Every Thursday now from 10 till 12, I will be here with you to keep you awake all the way through to lunchtime. Barnes has gotten you out of bed, hopefully. I'll keep you awake, as I said, until lunchtime. Intro Quiz will be here along with your requests and dedications and lots of good tunes. So join me on the morning show, 10 till 12. Good morning.

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It's Mike Linford here inviting you to join me every Thursday for the afternoon show. Lots of great music, up-to-date traffic reports, all the latest local, business and entertainment news. You can test your knowledge with the first line quiz. 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
5: The Sky News Centre at 1. The new Chancellor says helping families with the cost of living is the government's immediate priority as Andy Burnham's new cabinet gets to work.
6: The Prime Minister and I have talked about how we will work in lockstep to meet the fiscal rules with a buffer against uncertainty and how we'll make life more affordable for working people right across the UK.
5: That was John Healey, who's replaced Rachel Reeves as Chancellor. Ed Miliband has become Foreign Secretary. Angela Rayner returns as Housing Secretary. Shabana Mahmood remains Home Secretary. And Wes Streeting is the new Defence Secretary. The new Prime Minister has promised to unveil his first cost of living measures today as part of what he calls a circuit breaker for Britain. An inquest into the death of Anne Widdecombe will open in Exeter this morning. The former Conservative minister, who later joined Reform, was found dead at her home on Dartmoor earlier this month. Yesterday, a 28-year-old suspect was charged with her murder. Controversial influencer Andrew Tate and his brother Tristan have appeared in court in Florida after the UK requested their extradition to face new charges, including rape and human trafficking. The pair, who deny all wrongdoing, say they'll fight extradition and claim the case against them is politically motivated. Newcastle fans have been paying tribute to Kevin Keegan following their former player and manager's death, aged 75.
7: He saved the club. We were going into the third division. We were going nowhere. We were going out of business. He saved the club. This wouldn't be here if it wasn't for him. That's why he's King Kev. That's why he's a legend.
8: He got promoted. He attracted the legs of Beardsley and modelling the team and made them better players. His impact on the club, just you can't measure it.
5: Keegan also enjoyed a trophy-laden spell at Liverpool and was named World Player of the Year twice and captained and managed England. He died following a battle with cancer. And Lionel Messi says the pain of Argentina's World Cup final defeat to Spain is immense and it'll take time to heal. That's the latest. I'm Daisy Steele.